0: National's promising to cap the conservation share at $100 million a year and tourism's at $50 million. The rest will go directly to councils based on the share of international visitor guest nights they host.
1: Opposition leader Chris Hipkins says pricing is not Labor's first port of call for reducing farming emissions. Farmers don't pay for livestock emissions through the emissions trading scheme, despite more than a decade of plans to phase it in. In 2019, it was delayed until 2025, then delayed indefinitely by the current government. Hipkins says new farming tech is helping.
2: We want to reduce agricultural emissions. We think that we can work with farmers to do that without putting a price on methane.
1: Food banks say more people than ever need help. Documents released to One News show in the past 6 years, more than 8,000 special needs grant applications for help with food have been declined on the grounds that food wasn't an essential need. MSD says using that reasoning was an administrative error. New Brighton Food Bank founder Trudy Burrows says demand is surging.
3: No one comes to the food bank because they want to. If you're willing to go through that process, then surely you need it.
1: No major breakthroughs from discussions between Ukraine President Volodymyr Zelensky and US envoys. Steve Witkoff and Jared Kushner have flown to Kiev for the first time since Russia launched war more than 4 years ago, following a meeting with Vladimir Putin in Moscow. Recent attacks on Kiev have forced residents to head to shelter as many as 13 times a day. Ukraine had asked for a ceasefire, but former US ambassador to NATO, Kurt Volker, told the BBC Russia agreed to stop attacks on Kiev while envoys were there.
4: So it is clear who is the party interested in war and which is the party interested in peace.
1: That's news. In sport, All Blacks coach Dave Rennie has declared his side has a final big performance in them as they prepare for the fourth test against the Springboks in Baltimore on Sunday. The squad have landed in Washington, D.C., needing a win to draw the series 2-2. Rennie gave his players a day off overnight after a travel haul from Johannesburg.
5: Just to freshen up mentally. We've had leaders' meetings and that early, try to give the guys a day off. But, you know, there's massive emotional disappointment, but, you know, there's a lot to play for in our minds.
1: Squash's World Championships are set for Auckland in February 2028, the same year the sport debuts at the Los Angeles Olympics. A glass court to showcase big matches is set for installation at the International Convention Centre. That's sport. I'm Malcolm Jordan.
6: This is Auntie Awadore, Wellington's

I started thinking about lunch plans, actually, because I haven't got anything organized. I made leftovers, and I forgot to bring them with me. You ever do this, where you just get really forgetful? Like, I'm really prepared for the week. I've got all of my guy. I've done meal prep and all of that, and I've left it all. So I don't know what to do. I'll just stick to the music and the corridor. We've got some stuff coming up, one of which is Bird of the Year is just around the corner. You know, the big vote we have every year. Forested Bird runs it. What is the best bird out there? Wellington City Council have come out and made a claim. They've actually, as an entire council, claimed what their favourite is. So we'll be diving into that one and seeing where their allegiances lie. On top of that as well, important corridor about gambling harm. With it being Gambling Harm Awareness Week, we want to make sure that you are better informed on what to look out for and how to support your friends and whānau out there. But that is all coming up. Here for you now is The Police with Message in the Bottle on Aotearoa Tōru FM.

The Police with Message in a Bottle on Aotearoa FM. Love that, Wyatt. An absolute hit from 1979. Also, I love it. I don't know if you noticed in the music video where the drummer isn't actually using a drum kit, is just beating on a chair, and they've just covered it with the sound of an actual drum kit. It's very cute, just in the background. Really enjoy that. Great Wyatt, absolutely. You're here with Toby, and later in the show we're going to be talking about Bird of the Year, because there have been some claims that have been made by some organisations. Wellington City Council have put their flag down and already staked their claim for their favourite Bird of the Year, so we'll be going into that and telling you how you can get involved as well. I don't know why I tell you, if I can hear, we got the Emotions, Mahalia. And here for you now is Tom Brown with Funkin' for Jamaica. You're here with Toby. After your story.

0: Aotearoa FM, we are proud to be presenting Te Rawa Te Raukura 2027. Save the date for the 30th of January, and hopefully we will see you there at Te Whiti Park for kabahaka, for kai, for health stalls, and so much more. You better save that date in your calendars, because we're looking forward to hanging out with you on that day. That was The Emotions with Best of My Love. You are here with Toby, and later in the show we're going to be talking about some important messaging with gambling harm. More on that to come soon on Aotearoa FM.
1: Hey, are you cycling this weekend?
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2: Yeah, those tomatoes were like volleyballs. Will do.
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You're here with Toby. Important messaging here because you think you may know what gambling sounds like, but the online gambling getting to our young isn't as obvious. It's on their phone, in the world. 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Gambling harm can sound like them asking to borrow 20 bucks, or it might be silent, like always staying in their room or losing interest in playing sports and hanging out with mates. It can look like talking about gambling more than usual, or focusing on the bet instead of the game itself. Any or all of these signs are worth watching out for. 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Here for you now, it's Horty Shaw with It's a Good Day on Aotearoa FM.

Buffalo Sounds there on Aotearoa Toy FM. You're here with Toby. Keep listening because the voting is now open for the 2026 Bird of the Year competition, and there have been some people out there who are making some stakes and making some claims on there. Wellington City Council as a whole have made their claim on what they think is the best bird, so we'll tell you about a few of the options and also where the council's allegiances lie in terms of birds. More on that to come soon. Here for you now, Michael Jackson with Just Good Friends. Aotearoa Toy FM.

One Life by Stan Walker on Aotearoa, you're here with Toby. It's an important, I feel like it's an institution at this point to talk about Bird of the Year. It is kind of our main competition that we do every year in Aotearoa. And it's the thing that almost stops the nation where it's like, look, I don't care what's going on in the rest of the world right now. I don't need to know about any local politics. Just stop everything. What is the best bird? Everyone going around just being like, who'd you vote for? And you just go, I don't know. I think this party's pretty good this year. And they're just like, no. Which bird, mate? Tell me which bird you voted for. So it's happening again for 2026, and the voting is now open, and it's running till the 20th of September. So you can go from the big old list there on birdoftheyear.org.nz. Have a choose from quite a wide selection of birds that you quite like, and choose your favourites. You get to choose five, and so they do kind of like that preferred voting system. And there are a great level selection of varying rarities as well, obviously with the level of endangerment and all that. So it's super cool to see. So very cool stuff. I will say one thing I have noticed is we have a slightly infamous bird in the list there, and it is the Australasian crested grebe, or the putikitiki. For those of you who don't know, a few years ago, that was the one that American talk show host John Oliver hyped up and gave us unbelievable amount of votes for from overseas voters. So interesting to see it back on the list. Will it still have the same level of fanfare as it did before? Now that the joke's over, it'll be interesting to see that. Whole bunch of good options there. I can't make any recommendations. I mean, I can't influence your vote. You must yourself go off and vote, and I don't want to influence the votes. I don't want to be considered for insider trading and for voting fraud. Surely not. I'll tell you what, though. Wellington City Council has put some skin in the game. They have. They have actually publicly announced who their vote is for, which is interesting. That I like how out of everything you would expect from a council, usually when they're putting their name out there for we support this, usually it's, you know, what's going on with roadworks or what's happening with public infrastructure or local organisations, and they've just gone, right, the people need to know what we as a council is, our favourite bird is. They need to know. And so they put a vote in for the Tutuwai. The Tutuwai is the North Island robin. It's endemic to Aotearoa, New Zealand, and classified as at risk, actually. They're declining. They've also never soared to the lofty heights of title holders. So they have said that we're proud to be the wind beneath their wings this year. So, very interesting. If you want to follow along with them, then you can go for the council's option of the North Island robin there. But there are a whole bunch of options available. Well, worth having a look through, actually, because do you ever get it occasionally where it feels like it's mainly just like slightly older gentlemen who are into bird watching? I'm worried that I'm just getting those inklings now, because I'm looking through the list going, might be quite nice actually, just going out to a park and watching a few birds. Like, am I getting the first warning signs that I might be becoming an older gentleman who's into bird watching? I don't know. I feel like I need to go and like talk with a professional about this. How are these feelings? But if you're interested, want to have a look for yourself, go to birdoftheyear.org.nz for more information. Here for you now, Savage Garden with I Knew I Loved You on Aotearoa FM.

0: This is Aotearoa News. In this update, a man's assisting police who've announced a homicide investigation into the death of a woman and two young children at a home in the Rotorua's Glenholm last night. The man was also at the property. Police aren't looking for anyone else. Emergency services were called to the High Street address about 10:30 p.m. and found the children dead and the woman with life-threatening injuries. She died at the scene. Acting District Commander Inspector Logan Marsh says they're now focused on finding out what happened. National's offering a new option for funding local tourism, replacing its broken Auckland deal for a potential bed tax. Chris Larkson says the party would divert some of the international visitor levy from conservation and tourism to councils if elected. Its maths would give councils $86 million in the first year, climbing above $100 million annually after 3 years. Luxon says bed taxes disproportionately impact domestic tourists.
1: Our approach gives regions the tools that they need to manage tourism pressures funded by international visitors, not by a new tax on Kiwis.
0: Labour's leader says staying in the Paris Climate Accord is a bottom line as he announces more policy. The party's campaigning on urgently reviewing the emissions trading scheme, saying the carbon price is too low. It's not committing to making farmers pay for agricultural emissions. Chris Hipkin says the government needs to ensure the ETS supports Paris targets while cooperating with farmers.
2: We are a food-producing nation, and we need to work with our food producers to make sure that they are doing that sustainably, and that means tackling climate change.
0: No major breakthroughs from discussions between UK President Volodymyr Zelensky and US envoys. Steve Witkoff and Jared Kushner have flown to Kyiv for the first time since Russia launched war more than 4 years ago, following a meeting with Vladimir Putin in Moscow. And that's news. In sport, the All Blacks coaches are doing their best to combat series fatigue and the scorching Washington DC heat as they try to draw the series against South Africa. The squad were given Monday free from training and will train in the morning for the rest of the week to beat the 30 degrees Celsius heat. Dave Rennie says that's important, or they'll have no chance on Sunday morning in Baltimore.
3: Really only two big mornings of training, but you know, we think that's best. You know, if we try to train today after 24 or 26 hours of travel, you know, I think we'd be beating a dead horse.
0: Greymouth's Paul Cole wants all the home court advantage he can get in Auckland for the 2028 Squash World Championships. He expects many West Coasters will come up to the city. That is sport.
4: This is Aotearoa, Wellington's number one

Kylo Ray Jepsen with Call Me Maybe on RTO Toy FM. You're here with Toby. Tēnā koutou, welcome along. Hope you're enjoying your day so far as we're getting into the afternoon there. It's looking like a high of 15 degrees we're enjoying. Plus, it is pretty fine today apart from some afternoon cloud and some light winds as well. So I would put this day in the solid category. Very solid day and enjoying it so far. Pretty light winds as well. It's just nice. This is the springtime you think of and I'm really enjoying that. So that is going to be super nice indeed. Just here with Toby at the moment. Tiriho is spending time with the whānau, looking after them and doing some kaupapa with them. So tea to you and the whānau, wishing you all the very best. Hopefully you're having a good time. Coming up, we've got some great waiata for you, and we're going to be talking about Wellington for Ambulance. They're having their onesie day later this week, and all of this week is the charity appeal. So more information to come on that, and it'll be great to support it, so keep an eye out for that. Here for you now, though, absolute banger with Talking Heads with This Must Be The Place on Aotearoa Tōi FM.

Talking Heads there with This Must Be The Place on Aotearoa FM, and we are proud to be supporting Te Rautaraukura 2027. Save the date for the 30th of January at Te Whiti Park. We'll see you there. Anena Waita e Whaiakane, we got Mai Moa, Tori Kingi, and here for you now is B.O.B. featuring Bruno Mars with Nothing On You on Aotearoa.

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0: My more there on Arthur Toy Film, you're here with Toby. We got information coming up very soon about Wellington Free Ambulance and their onesie day happening later this week. Looking for donations and they want your support. So for the organisation that looks after the community, it's time for the community to look after them. More information coming up soon on Arthur Toy Film.
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Marty or Toy, if you're here with Toby. Let's talk about the Wellington Free Ambulance, an essential service in the region for getting us where we need to go and keeping our whānau and friends safe out there when we are feeling ill and at our worst. And so it is an important service, and it's important that it is free as well. But to do that, they do need donations and help from the community. Help the community so they can help you. And one of the ways they do that is with their big appeal, which is Onesie Day, happening this Friday, the 11th of September. And so they are looking for your help for donations. And the way they do that is with Onesie Day. Have a little bit of fun, gather a little bit of attention there. And of course, I always loved it growing up doing Onesie Day because it was an excuse to turn up at school wearing a onesie. But it's more than that. It is about raising awareness for it so that they can get donations, because I don't know if you've heard, but medical equipment is expensive, man. Really expensive. They don't make cut price medical equipment. At least you want the good stuff. You want the quality medical equipment, and that doesn't come cheap. So that is why they need the donations. They can continue keeping the Wellington Free Ambulance, keeping that middle word being free. So if you want to get involved in it as well, you can sign up and actually do appeals and also help take donations as well on Onesie Day. Otherwise, if you want to give them help, just go to onesieday.co.nz, and that will lead you to the Wellington Free Ambulance website so you can make donations. They're looking to raise $250,000 this appeal. So hopefully by September, end of September, they are looking to get their donation there. And they're currently running a double donation scheme with some sponsors as well. So everything you donate will then be matched and doubled by the partners involved in it, which is super cool to see. So if you want to help out, go to onesieday.co.nz, make a donation to help out the people who are there when you need them the most.

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You're here with Toby. Next week is Māori Language Week. Te Wiki o Te Reo Māori. We're going to be celebrating that and having an awesome time with it, and more information is going to be shared about it very soon. But here for you now is Pānya Matthews on Aotearoa FM.

You're here with Toby. Exciting news for next week is it is Te Wiki o Te Reo Māori. Māori Language Week is coming up next week. Of course, Māori is a forever language and celebrated all throughout the year. But of course, we've got a special week just for everything Te Reo Māori. So very exciting. That's coming up from Monday the 14th of September, running through till Sunday the 20th. The theme for 2026 is Ake Ake Ake, a forever language, with a special focus this year on Te Reo Town, celebrating the communities that keep the language alive and encouraging everyone in Aotearoa to help it flourish as well. We've got a whole bunch of website with resources there as well, with each day of the Wiki o Te Reo Māori 2026 having a theme to help you guide the week, highlighting different ways Te Reo Māori belongs in our everyday lives, from the whare to work and in the communities as well. For example, Monday, the first day of the Wiki o Te Reo Māori, is about taking Te Reo to the streets, parades, performances and public moments, put Te Reo Māori front and centre in towns across Aotearoa, visible, proud and impossible to ignore as well. Very exciting, and looking forward to the parade that they have for the start of the Language Week as well. That should be quite a hoot and a grand time, having everyone together and celebrating, so that should be super cool indeed. If you want more information about it, and if you want to know more and what's happening in the region, in your town, and getting amongst it, then head to areomaori.co.nz, areomaori.co.nz, for more information about this upcoming Te Wiki o Te Reo Māori for 2026. Very excited to be celebrating, and hopefully we can all celebrate in the language together. Here for you now, it's Jay Westrup on Aotearoa Tau FM.

0: This is Aotearoa News. In this update, police are asking people to refrain from speculation over three deaths in a Rotorua home last night as they launch a homicide investigation. First responders found two young children dead when they arrived at Glen Holmes High Street and a woman critically injured. She died at the scene despite extensive efforts to save her. A man who was also at the property is helping police with inquiries. They are not looking for anyone else. Police say a detailed forensic examination may take several days. National leader Chris Luxon says diverting funds from the international visitor levy to councils will get money to them faster than a bed tax. The party's promising to split revenue from the $100 levy three ways, ring-fencing $150 million a year for conservation and tourism, giving councils the rest. Luxon says under a bed tax, councils wouldn't see funds until May 2029 at the earliest.
1: Well, under National's IBL reset approach, they'll start getting funding from the 1st of July next year.
0: Five people have been injured in a crash at Weld Pass on State Highway 1 between Blenheim and Seddon, one seriously. NZTA was already planning to temporarily close that stretch of road today to urgently clear a slip encroaching at a sharp bend. Regional Tourism's getting a $5 million boost with a tailored approach to the spend. The government's backing six initiatives to attract Chinese, US and Australian visitors to the regions at off-peak times. Auckland Unlimited will get $975,000 for a campaign in the US and Canada. Destination Director Annie Dundas says they'll advertise on a state-by-state basis.
2: We look at California as kind of a territory that drives a lot of arrivals into New Zealand, and so that's kind of a defined target market for us.
0: And that's news. In sport and the Arthur Ashe Tennis Stadium in New York.
3: Coco Gauff moves into a third US Open quarterfinal.
0: The fourth seed Coco Gauff is through to the last eight after a 6-1, 6-4 victory over fellow American and 14th seed Iva Jovic on Disney+. Gauff joins second seed Elena Rybakina, fifth seed Mira Andreeva and China's Qin Wenjing in advancing so far on day nine. Squash world number two Paul Cole is leaving no stone unturned in the pursuit of an elusive world championship title on home soil. The pinnacle event's coming to Auckland in February of 2028. In that sport, I'm Raylene Ramsey.

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1: Sometimes I rhyme slow, sometimes I rhyme quick, quick, quick, quick. Sometimes I rhyme slow, sometimes I rhyme quick, quick,

Sometimes I rhyme slow but nice and smooth on Arty Old Toy. If you're here with Toby, Dana Dakota, hope you're enjoying your Tuesday, getting through the day and enjoying the sunny spring day with a high of 15. That's pretty fine apart from some afternoon cloud and some light winds as well. Into the final hour, and hopefully you'll stick with us as we've got some great waiata and kōrero coming up as well. An important topic as well with Gambling Harm Awareness Week, to keep an eye out for that and look out for one another. Info's coming up on that soon. But here for you now though, it's the legend himself, it's the classic, it's David Bowie. He's got Modern Love playing on Aotearoa Tour FM.

Modern Love there on RTL with Tori FM. We're proud to be supporting Te Rau Tarau Kura 2027 on the 30th of January. Save the date, Whiti Park. We'll see you there. On Anawaitai, Whaiakanea, we got Change, Usher, and Gloria Estefan is playing for you now with Conga.

haircut, pay for the wigs. And I help with the lease. 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

0: 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You're here with Toby. More information to come on Gambling Harm Awareness Week and how to identify it in one another. So look after your friends and whānau. Keep listening. More info to come on Aotearoa.
1: Kia ora. 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

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You're here with Toby. Important messaging here because you think you may know what gambling sounds like, but the online gambling getting to our young isn't as obvious. It's on their phone, in the world. It can reach them anywhere, anytime, and it's doing harm. Gambling harm can sound like them asking to borrow 20 bucks, or it might be silent, like always staying in their room or losing interest in playing sports and hanging out with mates. It can look like talking about gambling more than usual, or focusing on the bet instead of the game itself. Any or all of these signs are worth watching out for. You can learn how to spot the warning signs and how to help, because knowing the signs means knowing when it's time to talk. 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

0: This is Aotearoa News.
1: Koinei, ko ngā rangona kōrero o te wā.
2: In this update, more police will be on the beat in the Rotorua, offering locals reassurance after three deaths in Glenholm last night, sparking a homicide investigation. First responders found two children dead when they arrived at the High Street house about 10:30 and a critically injured woman who died despite efforts to save her. Police are talking with a man also found on the property and aren't looking for anyone else. National's not committing to matching Labor's election promise to review the emissions trading scheme. Labor says ETS prices are too low to meaningfully change emissions, and it makes planting exotic forests cheaper than growing food. It's promised to reconsider forestry's role and stop whole farm conversions. Speaking at the Climate Change and Business Conference, National spokesperson Simon Watts says his government's already changing the ETS.
3: We have introduced limits on exotic forestry into the ETS. No government before us have done that legislative change.
2: Frontline workers say they're relieved light's being shed on problems with government food assistance. One News reports more than 8,000 special needs grant applications for food were declined over the past 6 years on the grounds food wasn't an essential need. MSD says that was an administrative error. New Brighton Food Bank's Trudy Barrow says just applying is hard enough for traumatised people.
4: Just last week, one guy got mugged. They took all his food and his phone. He went to MSD, asked for a food grant and a new phone. He was denied both. He's already homeless and just wanted some food. He was in tears by the time he got to us.
2: Two people have been seriously injured north of Auckland in a two-vehicle crash just after midday at South Head. The road is closed at the intersection of South Head and Evans Road. The serious crash unit is investigating. And that's news. In sport, another box ticked for Coco Gauff in her bid to claim a second title at the US Tennis Open. The 23-year-old fourth seed is through to the quarterfinals after a 6-1, 6-4 victory over 18-year-old fellow American Iva Jovic. Gauff outlines where she got the edge on Disney+.
5: Finally capitalizing on those breakpoint opportunities, and honestly, there was one game where I felt like I was running a marathon, so but that one got me through. That was like probably the first time I was out of breath on court in a long time.
2: Penrith halfback Nathan Cleary's spoken of his admiration for former teammate James Fisher-Harris on the eve of the NRL finals. The Warriors skipper was part of the Penrith squad that won four straight titles. Cleary says Fisher-Harris left a sizeable hole.
6: Ko te matapai huarere mō te rangi nei, he rangi a tāhua, e kā puapua ana nei, te rangi i tēnei ahi ahi. He hau mai te hau, tonga a pōpō he rangi pai, e kā puapua ana i te pō, he hau mai te hau, tonga. 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
3: 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Yeah, get down. Talk about it, huh? Check this out, original.

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I te wikini kua pahure, I hara mai ko tētahi, mea nui ki runga I te one pū o pito, one ko tētahi leopard seal. Did you get time to check out the leopard seal that was on Pito One Beach? Very, very cool to see such an animal. That's actually from the Antarctic, all the way here on Pito One Beach, having a good moi, e moi ana ia. I think he's gone now. But also big mihi to everybody who attended Koroneihana over the weekend at Tūranga Waiwaimarae in Ngārua Wahia, marking the second anniversary of the coronation of Māori Queen Te Ariki Nui Queenie Ngā Waihono I Te Pō. Big celebration. Te Ariki Nui delivered her traditional kaupou and royal address, emphasising kotahitanga unity and economic independence and well-being. A lot of other speeches were delivered as well from many other people, like the General Governor, which is pretty interesting as well, and just celebrated with a lot of kapahaka showcases and the He Manawa Toki 2 concert series at Paterson Park, accompanied the accommodations through the weekend. So mihi ana ki a koutou katoa I whai wā ki te haere ki te koroneihana i tēnei wā. And let me know if it's something that you're interested in going to next year. You know, I think it's something that I'm very interested in going to next year and getting in the mix of it. Anyway, coming up in the mix, we do have Lovely Day, Commit by Catch a Fire and Temptations, giving us some lady soul. Ate Wato FM.

No mihi o te aia i ke a koutou katoa e areare mai o Taringa. Tiro ake nei ki ngā waiata o te wā, Jezebel. TP in the mix with Tamar People, Ziggy Amali. Starting all over again. But we gonna make it up. Oh, yes, though I know it's. Atiwa Toy FM.

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7: Thank you.
8: Hey, Tim, this is from Barbara.
9: Oh, what is she talking about, man?
8: She says she still loves me. She can't do without me. And she'll be here tomorrow.
9: What? I thought you had settled all of that, man.
8: Hey, man, see, you just don't understand. I never stopped loving her. I just wasn't ready to accept the love she was willing to give. But if she still loves me, there's nothing in the world that can keep us from making it this time.

0: Ngātia Wātua FM. It's very, very proud to present Te Ra o Te Raukura 2027. 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

0: 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No mai raki tenei wahanga o te hōtaka, ko tipuna thinking. He wā hei whaifakaro mō te ao and the eye view of our tipuna. And today is a bit of a whakatauki and a pūrākau from my beautiful weekend over in the GC and Brisbane. Big shout out to Stan and Jude for bringing us over all that way. Anyway, the whakatauki mo te rangi nei is ko koe ki tēnā, ko ahau ki tēnei ki wai o te kete. You take that handle of the basket and I'll take this one, symbolizing shared responsibility and teamwork. Yes, that's right, teamwork makes the dream work. And one way I can apply this to my weekend was I got to open up for one of a wahine I admire the most, Betty Ann. That's right, the beautiful nostalgic voice of Aotearoa, one that's carried us through our years of growing up. Arija and the beautiful wahine Betty Ann did a tour with her of Brisbane and the GC this weekend. What an honour, I must say, what an honour. And I got to meet this band over there that was going to be playing with me for the first time ever. And we had done the mahi and they grabbed the other side of the kete handle and I grabbed the other side. And together we worked as a team and shared the responsibility of making it work and getting the set together ASAP Rocky. It was such a good time and cool to get up close and personal with an artist, a wahine, a beautiful mana wahine that I have admired for many, many years. So that's where one way we can put that whakatauki into action. Ko koe ki tēnā, ko ahau ki tēnei, ki wai o te kete. You take that handle of the basket, I'll take this one. Symbolizing shared responsibility and teamwork. Anyway, think about some scenarios in your life that you can apply that whakatauki to, Ete Iwi. That's, showcasing responsibility and teamwork. Coming up in the mix, we have a good heart in the mix. Aotearoa FM.
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2: In this update, a man's appeared in court on an assault charge as police investigate the deaths of a woman and two young children in Rotorua last night. The man appeared in the Rotorua District Court charged with assaulting a person in a family relationship. He was granted interim name suppression and will reappear in court next month. National's proposing an alternative to a bed tax. It's campaigning on using some of the international visitor levy to help councils support more visitors. It would put aside $150 million for the Department of Conservation and Tourism and pass the remaining annual revenue to councils based on their share of international visitor guest nights. Chris Luxon says this promotes growth.
3: You'll be able to get a greater claim back of international visitor bed nights. That's good that you get to spend it then back into tourism and conservation in your region.
2: Auckland Mayor Wayne Brown says National's plan is $8 million short of the money a bed tax would generate. Auckland Council would get about 22% of the funds directed to councils under the proposal. Brown says $19.1 million is a welcome start, but well short of the $27 million that Auckland needs. The Opportunity Party wants to keep revenue from future emission trading scheme sales to help businesses shift away from gas. It's campaigning on having a $1 billion Industry Energy Resilience Fund, offering loans and other financing tools to support decarbonisation. Leader Kulay Wong says businesses need to move quickly to cheaper, cleaner, more reliable energy. But she says there are challenges like pricey connection costs.
4: This fund will help to finance those and make sure that we can make that transition now while the pain around gas is acute and give certainty to the market.
2: That's news. In sport, a positive squad health update from Warriors coach Andrew Webster ahead of their week one NRL finals match against the Dolphins on Saturday. He's confirmed centre Lika Halasima is good to return from his ankle injury. So too middle forward Jackson Ford is available for selection, recovered from a torn pectoral muscle. Webster says wing Dylan Watene-Zelezniak is a wait and see. And All Blacks hooker George Bell is set for a return. He's confirmed he's available for selection for Canterbury's NPC match against Wellington in Christchurch on Saturday. Bell was forced to come home during the first week of the All Blacks tour of South Africa after suffering a calf strain. That is sport. I'm Raylene Ramsey.
0: Ko te matapai huarere mō te rangi nei, he rangi a tāhua, e kā puapua ana nei, te rangi i tēnei, ahi ahi, he hau mai te hau, tonga a pōpō he rangi pai, e kā puapua ana i te pō, he hau mai te hau, tonga. Ko te taupā mahana mō te rangi nei, te kaumārima. This is Aotearoa, Wellington's

song. A little Junior Parker. A cousin of mine is gone on, but we'd like to

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Ka te rā me uki ngā kaupapa o te wā, we have hononga coming up, we do have some interviews with some beautiful artists who have been releasing lately from Pōneke, te whanganui a tara. We're going to put on a bit of a showcase today. And yeah, ngā wai a tā rōreka o mua o nai he nei ki runga ia a Te Awa Toe.

Ati o ato e FM with all the best throwbacks, 90s and more. Ngā mihi o te ahi ahi. Oh my goodness, I've had two coffees and I feel on fire. Inside. I think I might have to go down tomorrow for the 9 a.m. Kuri Kuri Kids sessions that go down at the Walter Nash Centre. Kuri Kuri Kids is a fun early learning session for the under fives. For the babies, the sessions are designed to develop the basic fundamental movement skills using music, movement and play. It's only $3 for the tamariki and it goes from 9 a.m. all the way to 9:30 p.m. obviously with parent supervision. But if that's something you're interested in doing, head on down there and do a little bit of exercise with your tamariki. I know sometimes it's hard to commit and get that nappy bag all packed before time, but I'm giving you a pre-warning this afternoon so you're ready for tomorrow morning. But I'll be having a good afternoon at the iwi e areare mai ana. Coming up in the mix, we do have Miss Got the Booty, Bari, Vince Hara, and Nick with the Riddle.

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0: Power Up Wainui o Mata, happening on Wednesday. It is a event to look at ways to have cheaper power. That's right, Adi. Have you been looking at your power bill thinking, oh my goodness? And if you're a homeowner, you can also look at other ways like solar panels and home batteries, electric vehicles, heat pump, hot water, induction cookups, and switching off the gas. Save money, cut emissions, sorry, and go electric. This is what this big hui is about, happening on the 16th of September down at the Wainuiomata neighbourhood hub at 6:30 in the afternoon. Very, very exciting. Power Up the Hut is a free 5-part community event series bringing together Hutt Valley residents who want to cut their power bills in half, washa, reduce their carbon footprint and future-proof their homes. New Zealand has reached an electrification tipping point. Households can now save money and significantly reduce their emissions by switching their appliances and vehicles to electric. If this is something that you are interested in, and this is a form of kaitiakitanga as well as being in the know, and if you want to be in the know, please head on down on the 16th of September for Power Up Wainuiomata at the Wainuiomata Neighbourhood Hub at 6:30. 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
2: 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We have the pleasure of speaking to Ken Nape. So, Pese, nei rā te mihi ki a koe.
3: Kia ora Sayan, kia ora te whānau. Happy Tuesday.
2: Yes, and I see that you have a release coming up very soon.
3: Yes, I've got a new single called You Again. It's my debut single, and it drops this Friday, September 11th. So I'm pretty stoked, and I'm pretty stoked to be on the airwaves with you talking about it.
2: Yeah, so what inspired you to become a solo artist after... Let's go right back. So I met you at one of the rehearsals for Tomorrow People. They gave me 2 weeks to learn about 20 songs and said, hey, if you learn these 20 songs, you can come to Tahiti with us. And I said, let's go. And we went to Tahiti and it was a beautiful time. Shout out to Tomorrow People. I know that that was a big milestone for you as well, eh?
3: It was cool. It was actually our second time over there in Tahiti, so... such a beautiful island, and I'm just grateful that people over in a place called Tahiti, they know our music, and they can sing back to us, you know, our own waiata that we created in our bedrooms, and then we, you know, get to travel the world and hear people in a different country playing your music. It's still pretty surreal.
2: Yeah, and singing those lyrics like word for word must have been beautiful. And that's been over a couple of like years you've had that experience under your belt. So coming out as a solo artist, how does it feel?
3: It feels really good. It feels nice to be back in the game. And I did go on a little bit of a hiding. I went on my own little journey of self-discovery since finishing up with Tomorrow People in 2021. I'm happy now, but I did go through some dark places in terms of my mental health and. I just went on a bit of a hiding. I stopped drinking, so I've been sober now for about 3 years.
2: Beautiful.
3: So a lot of sort of changes in my own sort of lifestyle and the way, my own way of thinking. And so I went on a bit of a journey, and then I guess I needed to do this journey to come back out of it and to rediscover my purpose, which is music, and which is giving back to our rangatahi, giving back to our kids. And I believe it's such an important role that we play, and these gifts that we have, that you and I have, Sayan, of being able to sing, of being able to entertain, I just think we should be using our talents for giving back to the people, for giving back to ourselves. And I'm really excited and ecstatic for this new release, You Again, that drops on Friday. Excited as.
2: Yeah, I'm really, really, I think it's really cool too that you have your wife, your beautiful wife,
3: Hi.
2: Your cover. I think that's cool. That's honouring.
3: It's actually her birthday today, right?
2: Oh.
3: So happy birthday to my darling. It's her birthday today, the 8th of September. And like you said, we've got her on the cover of You Again. And I think it just speaks volumes of my wife's been there with me through my journey in Tomorrow People. And even in the dark times when I finished, and even now, she's been there with me and fighting with me through all of it. And so I owe her a lot, you know. She's such a beautiful human being. And and I told her, I said, look, I'm going to put you on the cover of all of my singles. And she said, no way. I said, yes, wait.
2: No,
3: I'm going to do
2: blessing.
3: It.
2: What a blessing.
3: Oh.
2: Yeah, so I can't wait to hear this single. What else do you have coming out for the audience?
3: So I've got a whole catalogue. I've got a whole album ready to rock and roll. So I've got the single coming out on Friday, and then I'm hoping to release 5 more singles before the end of the year. And if all goes according to plan, I'll have an album out by summer. And so hopefully summer is going to be a busy period. I miss gigging in the summertime. It's the best time to gig, eh?
2: Yeah, hard out.
3: especially in Aotearoa, because, you know, the weather is mostly nice. And everyone is in like a, you know, such a chill vibe, like, finishing up from mahi and kind of enjoying the holiday and feeling a little bit more merry. You know, it's Christmas, the new year, so definitely am looking forward to hopefully a busy summer.
2: Well, thank you so much for sharing your journey with us, and I can't wait to see where you end up with your new release, and the more music you put out, the better. I'm so excited for you, Kenape. I've known you for a long time. I actually went to live with these fellas for a little bit. So, yeah, I appreciate those times as well, and real thankful for your whānau. And your beautiful wife, who actually runs Te Whare Hihiri.
3: Aye.
2: Yes, which is another cool story in itself. So head on over and get a miri in Te Whare Hihiri. Look it up at the iwi. But yeah, really excited. Let's play your track on the radio now. You want to introduce your song?
3: Sure thing. Thank you, Sian. Thank you very much for having me. It's a pleasure. It's really, really cool seeing you do your thing as well. I hope your gigs are going well and went well. Shout out to everyone in the music scene here in Wellington, especially. I think we've got some of the most talented people here in Wellington, and I'm all about sort of raising the awareness of all the talents here, especially in my hometown. And and I want to set out, you know, a nice pathway forward for all of us. And this is my debut release called You Again. I hope you all enjoy it. I wrote this for my beautiful wife, and it's actually her birthday today. Happy birthday, Kayla Salbese. I hope you all enjoy the single. My debut single drops on Friday, September 11. Called You Again. Thank you so much.
0: This is Aotearoa News.
1: In this update, a man's appeared in court on an assault charge after a woman and two young children died in a Rotorua home last night. Hannah Feck reports.
4: Police have announced a homicide investigation into the deaths on Glen Holmes High Street. A man's appeared via an audio-visual link in Rotorua District Court, charged with assaulting a person in a family relationship. He's been granted interim name suppression and will reappear next month. Forensic examinations may take days, and police say they'll increase their presence in the area.
1: Nationals pledging cash for councils instead, of a bed levy to deal with growing tourism and related infrastructure issues. The party says it'll hand over a share of revenue from the International Visitor Levy, or IVL, divvied up according to a council's visitor nights. It currently goes to the Department of Conservation and Tourism, which would still get the first $150 million, the rest going to councils. Leader Chris Luxon says they understand best what they need.
5: They will have the flexibility to invest their IVL funding where that will make the greatest difference.
1: Mayor Wayne Brown says Auckland's share of funding would come in $8 million short of a bed tax. Chris Hipkins is criticising his party's former policy on pricing farm emissions. Labor's released a pledge to review and reform the emissions trading scheme, saying the price is too low. It wants farmers to adopt new tech to reduce emissions and isn't campaigning on making them pay for agricultural emissions as it did for nearly two decades. Hipkin says he's not convinced it would have worked.
6: We went through that whole process. It actually would have been very difficult to pull it off. Well, look, that was all done before I became the leader of the Labor Party. I inherited that one.
1: A $3 million boost for Taranaki businesses. Minister Shane Jones has announced a regional infrastructure fund grant to the Taranaki Alliance to facilitate procurement opportunities for local firms. It'll help them line up for large contracts and diversify the local economy. And that's news. In sport, coach Dave Rennie concedes the All Blacks captain's year is over. Adi Savia came off with a dislocated shoulder in the third test loss to the Springboks and has returned home. And while they're still waiting for full results, Rennie can't see Savia being back this year.
7: No, I'm very unlucky.
1: Luke Jacobson, who replaced Savia as skipper when he went off, is also heading home. One of the hardest jobs of the week is almost done for Warriors coach Andrew Webster, ahead of Saturday's NRL qualifying final at home against the Dolphins. He's confirmed centre Lika Halasima and middle forward Jackson Ford are both good to return from injuries. Returns have created selection headaches for Webster. The team due out at 6 tonight.
2: Ko te matapai huarere mō te rangi nei, he rangi a tāhua, e kā puapua ana nei, te rangi i tēnei, ahi ahi, he hau mai te hau, tonga a pōpō he rangi pai, e kā puapua ana i te pō, he hau mai te hau, tonga. 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This is

0: Roxy, you want more?
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2: Yeah, y'all know what it is. Katy Perry, Juicy J.

0: Uri tēnei no tūwhare toa ngai tahu. E noho ana hau ki pōneke nei te whaganui a tara. Ko Cyan tōku ingoa. What a pleasure it is to always be here with you in the afternoon. Whatever you're doing, I am here. I am here in the frequency with you. Let me tell you a little bit about my weekend and why I was away on Wednesday, Thursday, and Friday. I was in Brisbane and the Gold Coast supporting act for Betty Ann. That's right, the voice of Arija. And I tell you what an experience it was to enjoy my time with someone that I admire and getting to know her on a bit of a personal level. It was my first time, so yeah, crazy, I tell you, it was definitely an experience. And the weather over there, it was just sunshine all day, every day, about 32 degrees, and I would call back home for my kitties and I'd tell them to show me outside the window, and it was raining. E maringi ana ngaroi mata. And yeah, fuppers being in the hot sunny weather in Australia while they're here in the pouring rain. But that's okay, back to reality. Oh, there goes gravity, and we are here with back to reality, I guess. But what a pleasure, what an honour. I'm a bit lost for words, let's just say that. But coming up in the mix, we have Looking Up to You. We have Te Oro Taiohi and Dreams in the Mix. Aotearoa FM.
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tiro ake nei ki ngā waiata o te wā. We have Towers in the mix with Tui Tui Ra. Manawa Raiona, Brother Rods. This one goes off, doesn't it? In a waiata, all wahine no, word for word, Olivia Dean.

0: nga mo ya ta ro re ka. 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
1: Hey, are you cycling this weekend?
2: Yeah, heading out tomorrow.
1: Okay, remember to have a hmm.
2: Eh?
1: Yeah, go hard, but have a hmm first. 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Because you're the best with getting the kids to help in the community garden, and we're going to need all hands on deck if we're going to get those tomatoes as big as last year.
2: Yeah, those tomatoes were like volleyballs. Will do.
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1: 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What are we talking about? We are talking about gambling harm awareness. It is actually gambling harmless awareness week. So do you think you know what the gambling sounds are like? But the online gambling getting is affecting our younger generation, and it isn't as obvious as it may seem. It can reach them anywhere, anytime, and it's doing harm. Gambling harm can sound like them asking to borrow $20, or it might be silent, like them losing interest in playing sports or hanging out with mates. Learn how to spot the warning signs and show help e te iwi, because knowing the signs means knowing when it's time to talk. Go to safergambling.org.nz/youth to raise awareness on this take. I mean, gambling is a horrible thing. Taking money from people who don't have money, and it becomes addicting e te iwi. So, to spread awareness, it is Gambling Harm Awareness Week. And head on over to safergambling.org.nz/youth to protect our rangatahi from this thing. The ads are everywhere, aren't they? And you know what I'm talking about. So, spread awareness, te iwi.
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0: This is Aotearoa News. In this update, locals can only watch and wait as Rotorua police investigate a triple homicide after a woman and two children died last night. Emergency services arrived to find the children's bodies in a Glen Holm property. The woman died soon after. A man's appeared in the district court charged with assault in a family relationship to reappear next month. The Rotorua Daily Post reporter Annabelle Reid says neighbours who saw police arrive have been looking on today.
1: They were discussing it on the street with one another and watching as police carried out their duties. They had like tape measures and markers and drones.
0: A body pulled from Rotorua's Lake Rotukākahi on Thursday has been formally identified as Jeremy Palmer Robertson, who'd been sought in relation to his mother's murder. Kate Rickard reports.
2: A vehicle Robertson was believed to be driving was found in the lake's car park last October. Police were hunting Robertson over the death of his mother, Karen Gilbert Palmer, in Pahiatua the day before. They aren't seeking anyone else. Police say all matters relating to the murder investigation and Robertson's death will be referred to the coroner.
0: Auckland's Eden Park's boss is confident National's bed tax alternative will pay off. If re-elected, the party is promising to take revenue from the international visitor levy, splitting it three ways between councils, conservation and tourism. Nick Sortner says this will help support events without stinging visitors with a bed tax.
3: We've got next year the State of Origin. We're expecting up to 30,000 travelling across the ditch. So major events make a city where people want to live, stay, play and work.
0: Snippets leaked to the British press about royal couple Harry and Meghan's plans in the UK may have spurred King Charles to take a firm stance. He's released a letter clarifying the Duke and Duchess of Sussex remain private citizens and won't resume royal duties. They can't use the titles His or Her Royal Highness. Royal correspondent Victoria Arbiter says there'd been talk the pair wanted to ramp up their charity work.
4: The King has made it very clear that no, they are there furthering their own interests. They do not represent the monarchy or the sovereign himself.
0: In sport, anything beyond Saturday night is irrelevant right now for Warriors coach Andrew Webster. Australian Rugby League Commission Chair Peter Volandis has told media he's 90% sure any further Warriors home playoff games will be held at Eden Park. But Webster's just grateful their qualifying final showdown with the Dolphins is at their Mount Smart Fortress.
5: I'm going to worry about that later. This is not the week. We're playing here. I'm celebrating that. Next week doesn't matter. We're here at Mount Smart right now, and I think everyone should just enjoy it rather than worry about what might not happen or might happen.
0: A decision on who replaces Adi Savia as All Blacks captain for the rest of the year will likely be made after the side comes home. Coach Dave Rennie says Savia's dislocated shoulder in the third test loss will likely mean his year is over.
6: This is Aotearoa, Wellington's number one for all the best throwbacks, 90s and more.
7: Nau mai hoki mai e te iwi ki Major Māori Mixtape. 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

0: Te mana kaha o te whānau. 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

0: Leader ngā whānui aro he, Community Notice Board.
1: E te whānau, man, we've got a jam-packed Kaupapa brewing up. Hey, tēnei weekend just kicked off on the 9th to the 19th of September as the Tahi New Zealand Festival of Solo Performances across Wellington venues. Also, this coming Saturday is the Upper Heart Spring Festival. Yes, on the main street, shutting down 200 plus stalls up in the mix, as well as the Irish Cultural Festival happening this Saturday. Once again, Upper Heart pumping it again at Brewtown from 11 a.m. to 4 p.m. And for you Lego lovers, the Wellington Brick Show is on this Saturday and Sunday at Te Rauparaha Arena. Nā reira tautoko here e nei o ngā kaupapa. Kei roto I te hapori nei ki te whanganui ātara. Ahoeno, if you got a pānui, I'd love to share that for you. Simply email on air at rtiowa.com.
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6: Tauti mai, Aotearoa Toa Nights with Noel. Mengā kōrero mai te ao waiata. Man, he pīki one tēnei. Yes, a huge announcement. It is the Kingston Calling Festival, a brand new two-day festival hitting Tauranga Moana 660 Maoli Stan Walker to headline this two-day festival. Musical legends of Aotearoa and the Pacific will unite at Kingston Calling, a vibrant two-day music and culture festival, Mount Maunganui, across the 19th and the 20th of Feb, proudly brought to you by Fabric, setting a new benchmark for live music. Other marquee signings and features: Maoli Soldier, Rebel Soldiers, Arrested Development, alongside the very best Mai Aotearoa 660, Stan Walker, Fat Freddy's Drop, Hori Shaw, Te Wehi, and much, much more to be announced. 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It is Kingston Calling. 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
1: In this update, Chris Hipkins is criticising his party's former policy on pricing farm emissions. Labor has released a pledge to review and reform the emissions trading scheme, saying the carbon price is too low. It wants farmers to adopt new tech to reduce emissions and isn't campaigning on making them pay for agricultural emissions as it did for nearly two decades. Hipkins says he's not convinced it would have worked.
2: We went through that whole process. It actually would have been very difficult to pull it off. Well, look, that was all done before I became the leader of the Labor Party. I inherited that one.
1: People trying to reach out for telehealth mental health support are facing long wait times and getting lost in the system. A new review has found services have the right safety systems, but rising demand needs to be addressed. Claudia O'Neill reports.
3: Mental Health Minister Matt Doocy's announced longer peer support hours, a follow-up call pilot, and a dedicated suicide prevention crisis line. He's also starting work on a wait times target. It builds on $10.5 million recently put into expanding services in partnership with Whakarongoro, Lifeline and Youthline.
1: A body pulled from Rotorua's Lake Rotokakahi on Thursday has been formally identified as Jeremy Palmer Robertson, had been sought in connection with his mother's murder. Kate Rickard reports.
4: A vehicle Robertson was believed to be driving was found in the lake's car park last October. Police were hunting Robertson over the death of his mother, Karen Gilbert Palmer, in Pahiatua the day before. They aren't seeking anyone else. Police say all matters relating to the murder investigation and Robertson's death will be referred to the coroner.
1: Addiction support workers say education and treatment are key as meth use continues to accelerate. Almost 2 million doses were detected in a single week of wastewater testing in April, 21% up year on year on average. Northland's Whakaoranga Whānau Recovery Hub CEO Rhonda Zielinski says once people find a new purpose, quitting becomes much more likely. She says she's proud of survivors and counsellors.
5: Every one of our tāne has a gift. For some of them, it's working in the sector now. And man, they're powerful. Look at some of these motivational speakers. They're just amazing.
1: That's news. In sport, rugby league, no surprise for Panthers playmaker Nathan Cleary at seeing the Warriors' consistency under the leadership of Andrew Webster. He's guided the club to the top eight finals for the third time in his fourth season at the helm. Webster was previously an assistant at Penrith. Cleary says it was obvious to him at the time Webster would be a great head coach.
6: I really enjoyed getting to work alongside Webby, and he has that great temperament about him, pretty similar to Dad, and I think he's taken that over there and he's understood what's needed for their culture.
1: Tane Tuopiki retains the start at fullback for the Warriors' Week 1 finals match against the Dolphins. Chance Nicole Klochstad stays on the right wing. In rugby, All Black coach Dave Rennie is not surprised Rasi Erasmus is rolling out a similar side once again as they look to win the Test Series. The Springboks coach making two changes to his run-on team. And while there's been travel halfway around the world to ponder, Rennie says the Box have a winning formula which has them 2-1 up.
7: The assumption is that that's the team that'll come out on the field, but I agree, it makes sense. They've got good continuity there and they've only made minor changes up to date anyway.
1: That's sport. I'm Tony Doe.
0: This is Aotearoa. 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

0: Kia kaha te reo Māori anei rā he kupu hou mai te uru, mai taranaki, aranaki, which is to relax. 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

0: throwbacks. 90s and more. 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
1: This is Gucci Mane LaFleur.

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So mark your calendars because Hui A Iwi is back, hitting the Selwyn Event Centre, Rolleston, ki o tautahi 20th to the 22nd of November. Hosted by Te Taumata Runanga, it will be an opportunity to honour the connections while bringing whānau together to connect, to learn, to celebrate and help shape the future of the iwi. The theme for this year is Tau Mutu Ararau. Waihora Huanui. It speaks to the many pathways that bring people together at Taumata and the generations of abundance of te waihora, a source of life and sustenance for our tīpuna. So for now, save the date and there'll be more further updates to come. To keep connected, check out naitahu.iwi.nz. Atia Watoa. Atia Watoa.

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0: This is Aotearoa News.
1: In this update, a man has appeared in court on an assault charge after a woman and two young children died in a Rotorua home on Monday night. Hannah Feck reports.
2: Police have announced a homicide investigation into the deaths on Glen Holmes High Street. A man's appeared via an audio-visual link in Rotorua District Court, charged with assaulting a person in a family relationship. He's been granted interim name suppression and will reappear next month. Forensic examinations may take days, and police say they'll increase their presence in the area.
1: National is promising councils a share of the international visitor levy instead of a bed tax, but it won't say if it'll bring in more money. It wants to split the revenue from the $100 levy currently going to conservation and tourism. It would ring-fence $150 million a year, letting councils divvy out the remainder based on their number of international guest nights. Tourism spokeswoman Louise Upston says it's serious money.
3: This regional share is estimated to be $86 million in the first year and will rise to $106 million in year four.
1: A West Coast councillor says someone was asleep at the wheel when a crucial floodgate failed during July's flash flooding. A report has been tabled at the West Coast Regional Council on two significant rainfall events in Greymouth. Local Democracy reporting says it failed to mention flooding in Cobden, where multiple properties were submerged, or an issue with the Grey District Council's manual floodgate. Councillor Peter Ewan says the omission was a missed opportunity to learn from what happened. Grey District Council says the floodgate problem was overlooked because staff were being pressured to provide the report in time. Experts say despite record high meth use, they see sober success stories every day. Wastewater testing detected almost 2 million doses of meth in a single week in April. It equates to $40 million in social harm and is 21% higher than the average consumed a year before. Northland's Whakaoranga Whānau Recovery Hub CEO Rhonda Zielinski says there is a way out.
4: Working in the addiction sector, it seems not easier but more successful to get people off meth than it does alcohol.
1: That's news. In sport, rugby, after sharing the same cities in South Africa for the past 3 weeks, the Springboks and All Blacks now find themselves apart in the US. The Boks have headed straight to Baltimore for the fourth and final test, while the All Blacks have parked up in Washington, D.C. to begin preparations as they chase a series draw. South African coach Rassie Erasmus says they'll miss their home advantage of the last few weeks.
5: It's still 70 by 100 metres, you know, crowd, I guess, going to be a good crowd and referee and says it, you know, so the only thing that we'll really miss is our home support, and they will also miss their home support.
1: In squash, the World Championships are set to be played on 40 courts across Auckland in February 2028, the same year the sport debuts at the Los Angeles Olympics. Current world number two Paul Cole is thrilled to get a home court shot at an elusive title. He expects the tournament to boast engaged crowds, particularly surrounding the glass court set for installation at the International Convention Centre. That's sport. I'm Tony Doyle.
0: This is Aotearoa, Wellington's

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2: Etu Whānau, a kaupapa that supports the journey of positive change for whānau, hapū and iwi that stands against all forms of violence. Join the movement and stand with us and speak up. Violence flourishes when there is secrecy and acceptance.
1: Te mana kaha o te whānau, the strength and power of the whānau.
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0: This is Aotearoa News.
1: In this update, councils are set to get more money to help deal with growing tourism numbers and infrastructure needs without a bed levy. National is campaigning on offering councils a slice of revenue from the International Visitor Levy, or IVL, based on the number of international visitor nights a region gets. It would ensure $100 million a year is given to the Department of Conservation. Party leader Chris Luxon says councils understand their needs the best.
2: And they will have the flexibility to invest their IVL funding where it will make the greatest difference.
1: The Opportunity Party is pledging to establish a $1 billion fund to help businesses switch from fossil fuels if elected. It says it'll help with upfront costs currently hampering decarbonisation projects, including for new plant and grid connections. The money will come from a bond backed by proceeds from future emissions trading scheme auctions. Leader Keilai Wong says it won't be purely grants. She says it will use a range of instruments, including concession loans and energy-saving guarantees. People trying to reach out for telehealth mental health support are facing long wait times and getting lost in the system. A new review has found services have the right safety systems, but rising demand needs to be addressed. Claudia O'Neill reports.
3: Mental Health Minister Matt Doocy's announced longer peer support hours, a follow-up call pilot, and a dedicated suicide prevention crisis line. He's also starting work on a wait times target. It builds on $10.5 million recently put into expanding services in partnership with Whakarongoro, Lifeline and Youthline.
1: Addiction support workers say education and treatment are crucial as meth use continues to accelerate. Almost 2 million doses of meth were detected in a single week of wastewater testing in April, 21% higher than the average amount consumed a year prior. Northland's Whakaoranga Whānau Recovery Hub CEO Rhonda Zielinski says people are more successful in quitting once they find a new purpose.
4: Every one of our tāne has a gift. For some of them, it's working in the sector now. And man, they're powerful. Look at some of these motivational speakers. They're just amazing.
1: That's news. In sports, rugby, the All Black coaches are doing their best to combat series fatigue and scorching Washington DC heat as they try to draw the series against South Africa. The squad have had a day off from training and will train in the mornings for the rest of the week to beat the 30-degree days. Coach Dave Rennie says it's important or they'll have no chance in Baltimore on Sunday morning.
5: Really only two big mornings of training, but yeah, we think that's best. You know, if we try to train today after 24 or 26 hours of travel, you know, I think we'd be beating a dead horse.
1: In squash, Greymouth's Paul Cole wants all the home court advantage he can get in Auckland for the 2028 World Championships. The world number two is already adapting his schedule for the event and expects many on the West Coast will make plans for a city visit to watch their favourite son take on the world.
6: So I'm going to get a fair few messages to reserve the tickets already, so we'll probably get the first, you know, we've had the first 10 rows blocked out. We might make it out to 15 come 28.
1: That's sport. I'm Tony Doe.
0: This is Aotearoa Tour, Wellington's

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3: Aotearoa Tour. Here's a throwback.

0: This is Aotearoa News.
1: In this update, a person has died after a light aircraft crashed near a North Canterbury aerodrome yesterday evening. Emergency services were called to Airwell in Waimakariri before 5:30. Police say the pilot, the sole occupant, died at the scene. The Civil Aviation Authority will attend further recovery work today as part of its investigation. Councils are set to get more money to help deal with growing tourism numbers and infrastructure needs without a bed levy. National is campaigning on offering councils a slice of revenue from the International Visitor Levy, or IVL, based on the number of international visitor nights a region gets. It would ensure $100 million a year is given to the Department of Conservation. Party leader Christopher Luxon says the councils understand their needs the best.
2: And they will have the flexibility to invest their IVL funding where it will make the greatest difference.
1: The Opportunity Party is pledging to establish a $1 billion fund to help businesses switch from fossil fuels if elected. It says it'll help with upfront costs currently hampering decarbonisation projects, including for new plant and grid connections. The money will come from a bond backed by proceeds from future emissions trading scheme auctions. People trying to reach out for telehealth mental health support are facing long wait times and getting lost in the system. A new review has found services have the right safety systems, but rising demand needs to be addressed. Claudia O'Neill reports.
3: Mental Health Minister Matt Doocy's announced longer peer support hours, a follow-up call pilot and a dedicated suicide prevention crisis line. He's also starting work on a wait times target. It builds on $10.5 million recently put into expanding services in partnership with Whakarongoro, Lifeline and Youthline.
1: Addiction support workers say education and treatment are vital as meth use continues to accelerate. Almost 2 million doses of meth were detected in a single week of wastewater testing in April, 21% higher than the average amount consumed a year prior. Northland's Whakaoranga Whānau Recovery Hub says people are more successful in quitting once they find a new purpose. That's news. In sports, rugby league, Tane Tuopiki retains the start at fullback for the Warriors' Week 1 NRL Finals clash with the Dolphins. Chance Nicole Klosterd stays on the right wing. Leka Halasima returns from an ankle injury at centre, while hooker Wade Egan and Kurt Capewell are back, having been rested for last week's win over Manly. The interchange bench sees the return of Jackson Ford, who's been out for 2.5 months with a torn pectoral muscle. In rugby, coach Dave Rennie concedes the All Black captain's year is over. Adi Savia came off with a dislocated shoulder in the third test loss to the Springboks and has returned home. While they are still awaiting full results, with the squad now in Washington DC, Rennie can't see Savia being back this year. In squash, the World Championships are set to be played on 40 courts across Auckland in February 2028, the same year the sport debuts at the Los Angeles Olympics. Kiwi world number 2 Paul Cole is thrilled to get a home court shot at an elusive title. That's sport. I'm Tony Doe.

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1: In this update, a person has died after a light aircraft crashed near a North Canterbury aerodrome yesterday evening. Emergency services were called to Airwell in Waimakariri before 5:30. Police say the pilot, the sole occupant, died at the scene. The Civil Aviation Authority will attend further recovery work today as part of its investigation. Councils are set to get more money to help deal with growing tourism numbers and infrastructure needs without a bed levy. National is campaigning on offering councils a slice of revenue from the International Visitor Levy, or IVL, based on the number of international visitor nights a region gets. It would ensure $100 million a year is given to the Department of Conservation. Party leader Christopher Luxon says the councils understand their needs the best.
2: And they will have the flexibility to invest their IVL funding where it will make the greatest difference.
1: The Opportunity Party is pledging to establish a $1 billion fund to help businesses switch from fossil fuels if elected. It says it'll help with upfront costs currently hampering decarbonisation projects, including for new plant and grid connections. The money will come from a bond backed by proceeds from future emissions trading scheme auctions. People trying to reach out for telehealth mental health support are facing long wait times and getting lost in the system. A new review has found services have the right safety systems, but rising demand needs to be addressed. Claudia O'Neill reports.
3: Mental Health Minister Matt Doocy's announced longer peer support hours, a follow-up call pilot and a dedicated suicide prevention crisis line. He's also starting work on a wait times target. It builds on $10.5 million recently put into expanding services in partnership with Whakarongoro, Lifeline and Youthline.
1: Addiction support workers say education and treatment are vital as meth use continues to accelerate. Almost 2 million doses of meth were detected in a single week of wastewater testing in April, 21% higher than the average amount consumed a year prior. Northland's Whakaoranga Whānau Recovery Hub says people are more successful in quitting once they find a new purpose. That's news. In sport, rugby league, Tane Tuopiki retains the start at fullback for the Warriors' Week 1 NRL Finals clash with the Dolphins. Chan's Nicole Klosterd stays on the right wing. Leka Halasima returns from an ankle injury at centre, while hooker Wade Egan and Kurt Capewell are back, having been rested for last week's win over Manly. The interchange bench sees the return of Jackson Ford, who's been out for 2.5 months with a torn pectoral muscle. In rugby, coach Dave Rennie concedes the All Black captain's year is over. Adi Savia came off with a dislocated shoulder in the third test loss to the Springboks and has returned home. While they're still awaiting full results, with the squad now in Washington DC, Rennie can't see Savia being back this year. In squash, the World Championships are set to be played on 40 courts across Auckland in February 2028, the same year the sport debuts at the Los Angeles Olympics. Kiwi world number 2 Paul Cole is thrilled to get a home court shot at an elusive title. That's sport. I'm Tony Doe.
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0: This is Aotearoa News.
1: In this update, a person has died after a light aircraft crashed near a North Canterbury aerodrome yesterday evening. Emergency services were called to Airwell in Waimakariri before 5:30. Police say the pilot, the sole occupant, died at the scene. The Civil Aviation Authority will attend further recovery work today as part of its investigation. Councils are set to get more money to help deal with growing tourism numbers and infrastructure needs without a bed levy. National is campaigning on offering councils a slice of revenue from the International Visitor Levy, or IVL, based on the number of international visitor nights a region gets. It would ensure $100 million a year is given to the Department of Conservation. Party leader Christopher Luxon says the councils understand their needs the best.
2: And they will have the flexibility to invest their IVL funding where it will make the greatest difference.
1: The Opportunity Party is pledging to establish a $1 billion fund to help businesses switch from fossil fuels if elected. It says it'll help with upfront costs currently hampering decarbonisation projects, including for new plant and grid connections. The money will come from a bond backed by proceeds from future emissions trading scheme auctions. People trying to reach out for telehealth mental health support are facing long wait times and getting lost in the system. A new review has found services have the right safety systems, but rising demand needs to be addressed. Claudia O'Neill reports.
3: Mental Health Minister Matt Doocy's announced longer peer support hours, a follow-up call pilot, and a dedicated suicide prevention crisis line. He's also starting work on a wait times target. It builds on $10.5 million recently put into expanding services in partnership with Whakarongoro, Lifeline and Youthline.
1: Addiction support workers say education and treatment are vital as meth use continues to accelerate. Almost 2 million doses of meth were detected in a single week of wastewater testing in April, 21% higher than the average amount consumed a year prior. Northland's Whakaoranga Whānau Recovery Hub says people are more successful in quitting once they find a new purpose. That's news. In sports, rugby league, Tane Tuopiki retains the start at fullback for the Warriors' Week 1 NRL Finals clash with the Dolphins. Chan's Nicole Kloestad stays on the right wing. Leka Halasima returns from an ankle injury at centre, while hooker Wade Egan and Kurt Capewell are back, having been rested for last week's win over Manly. The interchange bench sees the return of Jackson Ford, who's been out for 2.5 months with a torn pectoral muscle. In rugby, coach Dave Rennie concedes the All Black captain's year is over. Adi Savia came off with a dislocated shoulder in the third test loss to the Springboks and has returned home. While they're still awaiting full results, with the squad now in Washington DC, Rennie can't see Savia being back this year. In squash, the World Championships are set to be played on 40 courts across Auckland in February 2028, the same year the sport debuts at the Los Angeles Olympics. Kiwi world number 2 Paul Cole is thrilled to get a home court shot at an elusive title. That's sport. I'm Tony Doe.

When your legs don't work like they used to before, and I can't sweep you off of your feet,

0: This is Aotearoa News.
1: In this update, a person has died after a light aircraft crashed near a North Canterbury aerodrome yesterday evening. Emergency services were called to Airwell in Waimakariri before 5:30. Police say the pilot, the sole occupant, died at the scene. The Civil Aviation Authority will attend further recovery work today as part of its investigation. Councils are set to get more money to help deal with growing tourism numbers and infrastructure needs without a bed levy. National is campaigning on offering councils a slice of revenue from the International Visitor Levy, or IVL, based on the number of international visitor nights a region gets. It would ensure $100 million a year is given to the Department of Conservation. Party leader Christopher Luxon says the councils understand their needs the best.
2: And they will have the flexibility to invest their IVL funding where it will make the greatest difference.
1: The Opportunity Party is pledging to establish a billion-dollar fund to help businesses switch from fossil fuels if elected. It says it'll help with upfront costs currently hampering decarbonisation projects, including for new plant and grid connections. The money will come from a bond backed by proceeds from future emissions trading scheme auctions. People trying to reach out for telehealth mental health support are facing long wait times and getting lost in the system. A new review has found services have the right safety systems, but rising demand needs to be addressed. Claudia O'Neill reports.
3: Mental Health Minister Matt Doocy's announced longer peer support hours, a follow-up call pilot and a dedicated suicide prevention crisis line. He's also starting work on a wait times target. It builds on $10.5 million recently put into expanding services in partnership with Whakarongoro, Lifeline and Youthline.
1: Addiction support workers say education and treatment are vital as meth use continues to accelerate. Almost 2 million doses of meth were detected in a single week of wastewater testing in April, 21% higher than the average amount consumed a year prior. Northland's Whakaoranga Whānau Recovery Hub says people are more successful in quitting once they find a new purpose. That's news. In sport, rugby league, Tane Tuopiki retains the start at fullback for the Warriors' Week 1 NRL Finals clash with the Dolphins. Chan's Nicole Kloestad stays on the right wing. Leka Halasima returns from an ankle injury at centre, while hooker Wade Egan and Kurt Capewell are back, having been rested for last week's win over Manly. The interchange bench sees the return of Jackson Ford, who's been out for 2.5 months with a torn pectoral muscle. In rugby, coach Dave Rennie concedes the All Black captain's year is over. Adi Savia came off with a dislocated shoulder in the third test loss to the Springboks and has returned home. While they're still awaiting full results with the squad now in Washington DC, Rennie can't see Savia being back this year. In squash, the World Championships are set to be played on 40 courts across Auckland in February 2028, the same year the sport debuts at the Los Angeles Olympics. Kiwi world number 2 Paul Cole is thrilled to get a home court shot at an elusive title. That's sport. I'm Tony Doe.

0: This is Aotearoa News.
1: In this update, a person has died after a light aircraft crashed near a North Canterbury aerodrome yesterday evening. Emergency services were called to Airwell in Waimakariri before 5:30. Police say the pilot, the sole occupant, died at the scene. The Civil Aviation Authority will attend further recovery work today as part of its investigation. Councils are set to get more money to help deal with growing tourism numbers and infrastructure needs without a bed levy. National is campaigning on offering councils a slice of revenue from the International Visitor Levy, or IVL, based on the number of international visitor nights a region gets. It would ensure $100 million a year is given to the Department of Conservation. Party leader Christopher Luxon says the councils understand their needs the best.
2: And they will have the flexibility to invest their IVL funding where it will make the greatest difference.
1: The Opportunity Party is pledging to establish a $1 billion fund to help businesses switch from fossil fuels if elected. It says it'll help with upfront costs currently hampering decarbonisation projects, including for new plant and grid connections. The money will come from a bond backed by proceeds from future emissions trading scheme auctions. People trying to reach out for telehealth mental health support are facing long wait times and getting lost in the system. A new review has found services have the right safety systems, but rising demand needs to be addressed. Claudia O'Neill reports.
3: Mental Health Minister Matt Doocy's announced longer peer support hours, a follow-up call pilot and a dedicated suicide prevention crisis line. He's also starting work on a wait times target. It builds on $10.5 million recently put into expanding services in partnership with Whakarongoro, Lifeline and Youthline.
1: Addiction support workers say education and treatment are vital as meth use continues to accelerate. Almost 2 million doses of meth were detected in a single week of wastewater testing in April, 21% higher than the average amount consumed a year prior. Northland's Whakaoranga Whānau Recovery Hub says people are more successful in quitting once they find a new purpose. That's news. In sport, rugby league, Tane Tuopiki retains the start at fullback for the Warriors' Week 1 NRL Finals clash with the Dolphins. Chance Nicole Klosterd stays on the right wing. Leka Halasima returns from an ankle injury at centre, while hooker Wade Egan and Kurt Capewell are back, having been rested for last week's win over Manly. The interchange bench sees the return of Jackson Ford, who's been out for 2.5 months with a torn pectoral muscle. In rugby, coach Dave Rennie concedes the All Black captain's year is over. Adi Savia came off with a dislocated shoulder in the third test loss to the Springboks and has returned home. While they are still awaiting full results, with the squad now in Washington DC, Rennie can't see Savia being back this year. In squash, the World Championships are set to be played on 40 courts across Auckland in February 2028, the same year the sport debuts at the Los Angeles Olympics. Kiwi world number 2 Paul Cole is thrilled to get a home court shot at an elusive title. That's sport. I'm Tony Doyle.

0: Okay. 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

0: This is Aotearoa News.
1: In this update, a person has died after a light aircraft crashed near a North Canterbury aerodrome yesterday evening. Emergency services were called to Airwell in Waimakariri before 5:30. Police say the pilot, the sole occupant, died at the scene. The Civil Aviation Authority will attend further recovery work today as part of its investigation. Councils are set to get more money to help deal with growing tourism numbers and infrastructure needs without a bed levy. National is campaigning on offering councils a slice of revenue from the International Visitor Levy, or IVL, based on the number of international visitor nights a region gets. It would ensure $100 million a year is given to the Department of Conservation. Party leader Christopher Luxon says the councils understand their needs the best.
2: And they will have the flexibility to invest their IVL funding where it will make the greatest difference.
1: The Opportunity Party is pledging to establish a $1 billion fund to help businesses switch from fossil fuels if elected. It says it'll help with upfront costs currently hampering decarbonisation projects, including for new plant and grid connections. The money will come from a bond backed by proceeds from future emissions trading scheme auctions. People trying to reach out for telehealth mental health support are facing long wait times and getting lost in the system. A new review has found services have the right safety systems, but rising demand needs to be addressed. Claudia O'Neill reports.
3: Mental Health Minister Matt Doocy's announced longer peer support hours, a follow-up call pilot and a dedicated suicide prevention crisis line. He's also starting work on a wait times target. It builds on $10.5 million recently put into expanding services in partnership with Whakarongoro, Lifeline and Youthline.
1: Addiction support workers say education and treatment are vital as meth use continues to accelerate. Almost 2 million doses of meth were detected in a single week of wastewater testing in April, 21% higher than the average amount consumed a year prior. Northland's Whakaoranga Whānau Recovery Hub says people are more successful in quitting once they find a new purpose. That's news. In sport, Rugby League, Tane Tuopiki retains the start at fullback for the Warriors' Week 1 NRL Finals clash with the Dolphins. Chance Nicole Kloestad stays on the right wing. Leka Halasima returns from an ankle injury at centre, while hooker Wade Egan and Kurt Capewell are back, having been rested for last week's win over Manly. The interchange bench sees the return of Jackson Ford, who's been out for 2.5 months with a torn pectoral muscle. In rugby, coach Dave Rennie concedes the All Black captain's year is over. Adi Savia came off with a dislocated shoulder in the third test loss to the Springboks and has returned home. While they're still awaiting full results with the squad now in Washington DC, Rennie can't see Savia being back this year. In squash, the World Championships are set to be played on 40 courts across Auckland in February 2028, the same year the sport debuts at the Los Angeles Olympics. Kiwi world number 2 Paul Cole is thrilled to get a home court shot at an elusive title. That's sport. I'm Tony Doe.
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9: Eat.
5: Eat.
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5: James.
9: Ai, Ita James.
12: Ita James there.
11: Ita
9: James. Ita
12: James. Ita James.
11: Ita James.
9: Ita
11: James. Ita James.
5: Ita
12: James. Ita James.
11: Ita James. Ita
12: James. Ita James. Ita James. Ita James.
11: Ita James. Ita
5: James. Ita
2: James. Ita James. Ita
11: James. Ita
5: James. Ita James.
11: Ita James. Ita
5: James.
2: Ita James. Ita Ki te kore e whakakitenga ka ngaro te iwi. He mangi mangi takakiri. He wahine.
5: Nai nei me whakari.
12: Beyonce. That is nine.
2: Ki te kore whakakitenga ka ngaro te iwi.
11: Lion King.
2: Kiriata.
12: Whitney.
2: No, tata, engari.
12: Whitney Houston.
7: Jackson.
12: Mahalia Jackson. Fitzgerald. Aretha Franklin.
11: Ka karau ki kia kua paitara. Kia tere.
12: Bodyguard.
2: He kiriata. He kiriata. Ka ki te kehua.
12: Bodyguard.
2: Te wahine mai.
11: Kua te tangata.
5: Oh, whoopi.
11: Whoopi te kua tūreiti.
5: Whoopi gold. 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Whoopi gold.
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0: This is Aotearoa News.
1: In this update, disadvantaged students are closing the gap with their better-off peers. The latest PISA results show New Zealand students still outperform the OECD average in maths, science and reading at 15 years old. But overall, achievement has declined over the past two decades. Tammy Cunningham reports.
2: Last year's scores were all similar to the last report in 2022. Girls again outperformed boys in reading, while boys did better in maths. A persistent achievement gap remains between advantaged and disadvantaged students, but it's narrowed in the last 4 years, largely because disadvantaged students performed better.
1: Some unanswered questions as National pledges to change the way international visitor levy revenue is divvied up. The party will campaign on a plan to put aside $100 million for conservation, $50 million for tourism, and pass the remaining revenue to councils. How much each council receives will be based on their share of international visitor nights. Restaurant Association General Manager Nicola Waldron says it's unclear how exactly this would be executed.
3: Whether there is any change in the way that the fund is accessed, whether there'll be sort of contestable funding aspects.
1: A Rotorua neighbourhood's in shock as police launch a triple homicide investigation into the deaths of a woman and two children. The children's bodies were found at a home in the suburb of Glenholm on Monday night, where a woman died from her injuries. A man's been charged with assaulting a person in a family relationship and will reappear in court next month. The hunt's underway in France for thieves who stole four Renoir paintings worth millions from a dedicated art museum. BBC reports two thieves broke into the Renoir Museum in the south of France in the early morning, dropping two other works as they fled. The paintings are each worth around $17 million each. That's news. In sport, a thriller in the opening US Tennis Open women's quarterfinal. Craig Gabriel reports from Flushing Meadows.
4: Arina Sabalenka is held on by her fingertips. It appeared she was on the way out as Linda Noskova had a break in the final set, but the Czech played a sloppy game to let Sabalenka back in. She went on to win 7-6, 3-6, 7-6, finishing with a second serve ace. Had Sabalenka lost, she would have lost the number one ranking and ended her run of six consecutive years, reaching at least the semis at the Open. Her chances of hanging on to number one remain in the balance. If Elena Rybakina wins her match and reaches the semis, she'll get number one.
1: Sabalenka won the deciding tiebreak 10-7. British cyclist Matthew Brennan's won a full stage on the 16th leg of his maiden tour of Spain. At Sport, I'm Jodie Gill.
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6: Hera mokopuna mō tērā apa ko ngā kapua a te pō e hau nōta i te ata. 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
1: Tanti amo tua FM, molto anche ra apa. Apa apa, ra apa, ata apa. Ra apa Wednesday. Ata apa Wednesday morning. Ding. Just ignore that little notification that came up, whoever that was. Auntie Awatoria, it's your boy Mark holding it down. Morning, kapa kia ora, and good morning for your Wednesday morning at That's Net. And a good Wednesday, packed Wednesday we have for you. Hope your morning's been off to a good start so far. Might be like, te wā parakuhiki tō whare, te rapea ka moatake o koutou maranga mai tātanei. Nā te mea, ka patua I te rori moatake. Especially if you live in one side of town and you go to kura in another town or work in another town or on the other side of town as well. But wherever you are, hope you are good this morning. A good show we've got for you this morning as well. We are tuning in, we're zoning in, of course, and it feels like it's just come up all of a sudden, eh? Because we really, when we think about it, we have a whole year to prepare for it. And of course, I'm speaking about Te Wiki o Te Reo Māori. Te Rā Wiki ka timata ka whakanuia. And so we've got a few little inside notes, inside tips and tricks on how you can best make the most out of the Te Wiki o Te Reo Māori Wellington Parade. Such fun, such fun. Tuatu ki tērā. Maha kēnā kaupapa. Maidstone Park is having a bit of a construction happening over there, so Upper Hutt folks, we'll let you know more about that. Also, there's been a change speed limit, a change in the speed limit in Upper Hutt, and I feel it is my duty, okay, my public service, to let you know so you don't get stung, all right? Talk about that this morning as well, koutou mā. Kaua koutou, we hau tu kia mautoni mai ki te reo irirangi o Aotearoa Toa FM. E whai ake nei. Check this out. A rescue pup from Tucson, Arizona, over in the States, has become an internet sensation in a viral Instagram video for following along with an All Blacks pre-match haka. You're probably thinking, what the hang? Because so am I. And you know what? Together, we'll unravel this story up next. Ko wa koutou e hea tu, tēnei wā, Drew Hill. We're not making love anymore. Here for your Wednesday. Morena!

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1: 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A te haurua mai te whitu, kare he roa, ka peka te mātou ki te rōpū, a pugu hoheara ko tiare, tiware me tōna ke rōpū. 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

0: This is Aotearoa News.
1: In this update, plenty of work to do to close the achievement gap between advantaged and disadvantaged students. PISA results find that gap's narrowed in the last 4 years, largely because disadvantaged students performed better. The numbers also show New Zealand students remain above the OECD average across maths, reading and science. Secondary Principals Association Chairman Steve McCracken says they're good results amidst a global slide.
2: We should be in that top 10 countries in the world in this particular testing score, and yeah, we've got some real work to do still in the next few years.
1: The latest forecast from Business NZ shows New Zealand's economic performance is improving across the board. It's predicting solid economic growth out to 2028, citing the fact business confidence is holding up, manufacturing and service indexes are back in black, tourism's growing and credit activity's increased. Hawanganui police officers been suspended on full pay, accused of tipping off suspected drug dealers about planned search warrants. Senior Constable Peter Elliott Gray's facing multiple charges in relation to offending last year, including drug possession. Mobile camera trailers are coming under attack. Data given to our newsroom under the Official Information Act shows between September last year and last month, the NZTA cameras were vandalised 18 times, most of the vandalisms being reported in Manawatu, Whanganui, Waikato and Canterbury, with one case each in Auckland and Southland. AA Road Safety spokesperson Dylan Thompson says he'd dispute any claims the cameras are unfair.
3: You're able to see them if you are looking ahead and paying attention. You can tell that there is a trailer there. They're certainly not hidden in that regard.
1: The first Royal Albatross chicks of the season have taken flight from Otago Peninsula. The Department of Conservation's confirmed chicks have fledged from the Tairoa Head colony, beginning five-year journeys across the globe. A record 38 chicks took flight last season, and DOC hopes to match that this year. That's news. In sport, Warriors coach Andrew Webster's been offered armchair advice on how to fix the side's edge defence issues ahead of Saturday's NRL League playoff against the Dolphins at Mount Smart. They've conceded 16 tries in their last three matches, with a number coming out wide. Webster says no solitary players to blame, but a relative's chimed in with a helpful solution.
4: My uncle said, I'm going to get a bit of rope and tie him to the fence so he stays on the wing. Our middles are saying, well, we should help there. Our edges are saying we should help there. So we're all in it together.
1: Women's number one, Aryna Sabalenka, survived a thriller at this year's US Tennis Open. She's needed three sets to beat Linda Noskova in the quarterfinals, 7-6, 3-6 and then 10-7 in the deciding tiebreaker. At Sport, I'm Jodie Gale.
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6: He rā mokopuna mō tērā apa ko ngā kapua ātepo he hau nōta i te ata. Piki ake te kaumātoru, eke iho iwa.
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Eki eki, Dini Hines, it's all right, Ate Awatoa FM. Putanui Wefe tu Whanui, Mohio Marikai Koutou, Inga Iarere, 100.9, 94.9. Morena mai kia koutou katoa, maranga mai. Hope your morning's off to a good start. Just after 8 o'clock. What stage are we at 8 o'clock in the morning, fam? Are we in the car? Are we already off to school, to work, to kura? Or are we taking a day off today for whatever reason you're taking a day off today? No, I feel like I could have done that as well. But alas, I haven't because I'm here. Pai no ake ko te ratu. If you've got a sick leave or what? How about, I think that says more about myself than about anyone else. I said sick leave, but I should have just said leave. Oh, what do you mean I take some of my sick leave when it should be annual? I never said that. Koutou mā. This morning, this hour, we've got a packed show for you. Don't forget, te wiki o te reo Māori, he kaupapa e whakanui a tia e mātou, ngai Māori. E hara ko nei Māori anake, ne? Ngai Pākehā, ngai wiwi wawa, ngai tangata o te ao, ne? And it's beautiful. It's a beautiful thing. The Te Wiki o te reo Māori parade goes down next week on Monday. Got a bit of inside scoop, a bit of you know, BTS behind the scenes of how that will look. One major change from last year is at the route. I never know which. It's route. Way. There you go, way. The way that we will be walking for the parade has changed from last year, but it's the same as it was maybe 2 years ago, 3 years ago, and the previous year. So Lambton Quay. And it's, I think it's cooler down Lambton Quay. It's just, it's people everywhere. It's going to be cool anyway. Up next though, are you a dog person or are you a cat person? And I'm asking you this question this morning because I want to know if you have heard of Mushu. And if you're like, Mushu? Who the hang is Mushu? Well, I'll tell you who Mushu is. Mushu is a rescue pup in Arizona in the States who has just gained 3.3 million views while following along to an All Blacks haka. Love a good, you know, dog or cat or pet trying to be a person story, eh? Let's talk about that next. Ate Awatoa FM, one of the best throwbacks, 90s and more. No mai ki tō ake ata apa. Ate Awatoa.

All the best throwbacks, 90s in Moati, Awatoa FM for your Wednesday morning. Just after 8 o'clock, and we're talking this morning about your pets, all right? Are you a pet person, is my first question. Are you a dog person or are you a cat person? Those used to be the only real ones that people would ask, and they can kind of almost say anything. Are you a bird person? Are you a snake person? In fact, that's a good question. What's the most obscure species of animal you have at your kainga for a pet? I bet, are you a ika person? No, you get my drift, eh? Just like pronouns, I guess, eh? Anyway, we're zoning in to the dog lovers in the household this morning. Why? Well, I'll tell you why. A rescue pup from Tucson, Arizona, over the States, has just become an internet sensation in a viral Instagram video for following along with an All Blacks pre-haka match. 5-year-old Mushu, Kotona Ingwane. And, okay, hit the kororora. Where's the story going? There he goes. 5-year-old Mushu can be seen howling along with the team during their first test against the Springboks as part of the rugby's greatest rivalry series. The video clocks over 3.3 million views. Whakarongo mai ki tēnei, ne? Whakarongo mai. Oh, that's a little bit cute, I'll be honest. That is a little bit cute. That was almost on time. Imagine if you barked at the same time, like, yeah, hoo, hoo, hoo, yeah. Anyway, it's cute what it is, but what I find, the way my brain works, what I find funny is literally this video, all this video is of a dog reacting to sound. That's literally all this is, ne? That's all this is. Funny though, and entertaining. I suppose humans just thought, look at this, this is quite funny, and we label it what it is. Entertainment, eh, is what it is at the end of the day. But that's koenake te tātou nei kaupapa. The dog's name is Mushu, he's 5 years old. The owner and account holder of Mushu the Rescue, Erin Candle, says she's a fan of the All Blacks as well. Whenever I'm watching the All Blacks and the haka comes on, he's ready to go as well. He gets very excited. He stands right in front of the TV. This is what Candle has to say about her Mokai Arako Mushutanga Ingwa. Isn't that also the name of maybe, like, I feel like, Hia te Ingwa, te Taniwha Kirungia Mulan, the dragon on Mulan? Anyway, I digress. Candle says she was shocked when it first happened and didn't know that the moment would go viral. He did it a couple of times in some of the early matches. They've just had the season and it didn't occur to me that I should take a video of it. Okay, boomer. Okay, boomer. Then during the first game with the Springboks, I was like, I think he's going to do it again. And sure enough, I had my phone ready and I think it was a great experience to share with so many people. Well, 3.3 million views. I mean, worth it at the very least, eh? You get paid for that type of thing for that many views. Candle says Mushu has only just found his voice though, having come from a trauma as a rescue dog. This is quite yucky. Where does it say? I read somewhere. I'll try and find it again because it's a little bit yucky. He says that Mushu was in a bad state when he was found. He had a nasty wound to his hind leg. He had maggots in the wound. Bite marks to his front legs, so the longer that way that we've had him, the more his personality comes out. Well, you know what, the best possible outcome that Mushu could have had was finding a loving family like Miss Candell here in the family. And to top it off, thinks he's a Māori dog. Thinks he can do the haka. You know what, Mushu? You go on with yourself and you do that haka, okay? Auntie Awatoa FM, here for your Wednesday.

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2: Ara ko te tinoanga reo irirangi Māori o te whanganui iātara e mihi atu ki a koutou katoa. 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

0: 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Maramataka Māori, maramataka Pākehā, kona maramataka katoa, ne? Here's what you can do. Join thousands of Wellingtonians as they take to the streets to celebrate Te Wiki o Te Reo Māori 2026, a vibrant parade of schools, workplaces, community groups and whānau united by one kaupapa. As part of the Te Reo Towns movement, the Wellington Parade will showcase what it looks like when a city comes together to see, hear and speak Te Reo Māori. Want to get involved? Register your group, gather your people and join us in bringing Te Reo Māori to the streets of Pōneke. Look, if you can't make the parade, it's okay. Kei te pai tērā. We will be going live on Facebook. They'll be going live on Facebook, rather, not me personally. Instagram and TikTok from 10 a.m. through to 12 p.m, travelling around to as many Te Wiki launch events as they can. I like that. This is cool. This is cool. You might remember we were involved a little bit last year, did some coverage and fronting for different kaupapa at Waitangi Park and on the walk as well. It's going to be incredible. I've got in my hand a little Pānui program. And the first thing you need to note is that the route has changed. It's different from last year where we met, I think, near Bunny Street, across from Bunny Street by the gallery there, and walked along the waterfront. The meeting point this morning, next Monday morning, is at 10 a.m. At Parliament. Yeah? It starts at Parliament and will still finish at the same place. At Waitangi Park. Yes, koe na ke te wāhi ka tai ana mātai. Yes, I just had to make sure that that was right. Anyway, fam, before I completely lose track of myself, don't forget next Monday, ko tō tātou nei wiki o te reo Māori. And look, if you can't be there in person, they're streaming that and they're streaming a whole lot more throughout the week. And look, and you might want to find some ways that you yourself, your whānau, your community, your sphere, your circle can get in and support te wiki o te reo Māori the best way you can. Aha ko te iti, he pounamu tonu. Atiawa Tour FM, ko ngā pānui i aro he o te wā.
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2: So, what do you want to do? I'm here, baby. I'm ready, baby.

0: This is Aotearoa News.
1: In this update, the Education Minister celebrating movement in the education equity gap. PISA results find the persistent achievement gap between advantaged and disadvantaged students is narrowing. It's largely because disadvantaged students performed better. The results also show New Zealand students remain above the OECD average across maths, reading and science. Education Minister Erica Stanford says it's beyond what they could have expected.
2: These kids who are in the bottom quartile, who have gained in science a year, in maths, 3 terms, in reading 2 terms or 6 months.
1: The Social Development Minister's refusing to apologise for an administrative error over food assistance applications. One News reports the Ministry of Social Development declined more than 8,000 special needs grant applications for food over the past 6 years, citing food was not an essential need. MSD says that was an administrative error, with Canterbury Regional Commissioner Blair McKenzie apologising. Louise Upston acknowledges the error but won't apologise.
3: MSD make payments to 1.3 million New Zealanders each and every week. And so in this instance, they got it wrong. Blair's apologised for that.
1: New Zealand Defence and Emergency Service veterans have been deployed to help regions worst hit by Nepal's catastrophic flash flood. At least 1,300 people have died and thousands are still missing nearly 2 weeks after the tragedy. Spring snow is giving South Island ski fields a strong finish to the season. Mount Hart and the Remarkables will run through to the end of the school holidays in mid-October, while Coronet Peak closes a week earlier. Caldrona has extended its season by a week to October 18. NZ Ski Chief Executive Paul Anderson says skier numbers are down on last year, but there's been a lot of Australian tourists on the slopes.
4: They've made up a very significant proportion of our skiers. And of course, our local market, there's been a lot of locals coming out and skiing. Probably not as many Aucklanders as we've had in previous years.
1: That's news. In sport, Aryna Sabalenka has been pushed to the limit in her US Tennis Open quarterfinal. The women's world number one has kept her bid for a third straight crown alive, beating Linda Noskovas 10-7 in a deciding set tiebreaker. Sabalenka was relieved to hold her nerve.
5: High pressure definitely boosting my confidence and my energy and my motivation.
1: Reuben Cotter is free to play in the NRL League Finals for North Queensland against Cronulla after his lawyer convinced the judiciary to downgrade a high tackle charge from Grade 2 to Grade 1. The forward had faced the prospect of missing Saturday's elimination playoff, but the decision resulted in no ban, an $1,800 fine and a cheer from him and coach Todd Payton via video link. That's sport. I'm Jodie Gill.
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7: He rā mokopuna mō tērā apa ko ngā kapua ātepo he hau nōta i te ata. Piki ake te kaumātoru, heke iho, iwa.

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1: Anzi, a tua FM for your Wednesday morning. Te apa apa, ki mu yamato, or morning in fact. Did you know that it's Wednesday morning or Wednesday morning? I know. Anyway, dry jokes. Dry jokes is what we have for your 90s jams at 9 hour, which it is. We're in full swing with that. Dragon, Nathan Morris, bit of Ice Cube, Mariah Carey. Hey, Mariah Carey, 90s, 80s, 2000s, 2010s, 2020s. Worldwide. That's who Mariah is. And so much more, Koutouma. Make sure your 90s jams come on through in terms of requests. Yeah. Calling to all my Upper Hutt fans, all my Upper Hutt living people this morning. A speed change on the state highway, motorway through Upper Hutt is set to take place next week, okay? Now, I don't know if everyone knows, but I know that I certainly do, and most of the people that I know the feeling of getting stung for blimmin' speeding ticket, eh? Stink one. So, with that said, I feel it is my duty, all right? I feel it is my duty to let you know where this speed limit change will take place. It could be, maybe it's obvious, I'm not too sure, but I'll let you know that, Koutouma, because I didn't tell you either, all right? That's in Upper Hutt. Now, let me cast your mind back to Petone a few days ago over the weekend. Of course, we were met with a visitor. We had a visitor on Petone Beach, and of course, that came in the form of a leopard seal. All right, a leopard seal. Now, woohoo, fun games. There's a seal on the beach. Woohoo, wow, woohoo, whoop, whoop, whoop, whoop, whoop, whoop, whoop, whoop, whoop. But there's always a ruiner. There's always a ruiner. And because of said ruiners, I don't know who these people are, but because of said ruiners, Doc has had to investigate and had to report the harassment of the Petone leopard seal. Oh, poor Petone leopard seal. But look, we're going to talk about that next. I missed it. I saw the coverage. I should have gone down to the beach and handled it, but I didn't. And cool story, Marco. We've got the fuller story for you next. Tiawatua FM, 90s jams at 9, all the best throwbacks, 90s and more.

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Mōtō ake ata apa Wednesday morning. Good morning to you if you're just tuning in this morning. Welcome along. We are reverting back to a few days ago over the weekend. Where we were met, well, when I say we, I mean Petone Beach, was met with a visitor, an unusual visitor that is not often sighted, where it was exactly seen. Maybe there's, and you know what, there's probably millions of them in the sea right there sometimes, eh? But for some reason or other, one decided, you know what, I'm just going to go have a little trip on the shore there and see what's happening over there. Right on the dog park, if I might. Of course, we're talking about the leopard seal. Now, first off, I didn't see it myself, but many people did, obviously. And it's funny what makes a person do a thing when met with the sight, with the vision of a seal. Because what's happened, poor seal, poor leopard seal, is Doc has had to come through and open an investigation and report certain people are being, conducting a harassing behaviour to our little seal friend here. Speaking to media outlets, Doc's Hannah Hendricks says anyone found to have engaged in such behaviour could find themselves before the courts. What behaviour are we talking about? Well, disrespect to the great beast of the sea is what we're talking about. Because what's happened is, unfortunately, we've had a couple of reports of people disturbing the seal. Disturbers. We've had someone throw a fish at it, and we've had a few people who are letting the off-leash dogs approach the seal. The funny thing is, that could be open for interpretation, because what is worded here? Someone threw a fish at it. Now, there's no emotion in that. It's just like someone's trying to fish and going, and throwing a fish at it. But really, honestly, that person could have trying to be a nice person, a good person, and they were probably trying to feed the seal is what I think is what happens. So open it to interpretation, missed in translation as well, man. And that's for the dogs. That's the animal kingdom. Animals deal with it. We should, you know, of course, monitor it, but I don't know, eh? I think animals, just let animals be animals, man. Although the seal's probably looking at the dog like, what the hang are you? And the dog's probably looking at the seal, what the hang am I? What the hang are you? Oh, and the owner's looking at him like, what the hang are both of you? Oh my gosh. But although the seal itself is unlikely to be too hurt by the fish throwing incident, poor thing, it is unfortunate that someone's first thought was seeing such an amazing creature is to chuck something at it or feed it. Okay, it depends how we look at it. The leopard seals are apex predators, okay? They have a large set of sharp teeth, pointy teeth, so if they were disturbed, they could give a nasty bite to both us and people's dogs as well. These animals are usually here to rest after a long journey, and so they really need their space to be able to rest properly without having to be on guard and constantly watching out for danger. So when we or dogs approach them, then they're really not able to perform their function. Hendricks advises those who do find themselves encountering a leopard seal in the wild just to keep your distance, okay? She says, we really want people to just give them lots of space so they can rest. And people can also report sightings to the department, along with any instances of people harassing them, harassers, or if they just are concerned about the well-being of these big sea beasts. And if you want to see one and you missed the single one that happened to pop up on Petone Beach, you know where you could go? You could always go to Ngawi.

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This is

is there anyone else out there that's just like, Lauren, Queen, that's it, end of story, shut it down. There's a new speed limit change in Upper Hutt, so all my Upper Huttons, I need to let you know, it's my duty to let you know so we don't get any speeding tickets, all right? If I can, kawakau te wehi atu, a te awatoa.

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1: Community
0: Notice Board. Looking in your panel, here for this hour, heading over to Upper Hutt. Why? Because we're talking about a definite. It's happening. In fact, we've got a date for it. Next week, the 14th, which is the Monday of September. There is a speed limit change to State Highway 2, okay? Now exactly where? Let me tell you. So if you know where the lights are at the top of the motorway in Māori Bank there, by the old shop there, so between there and then all the way up to kind of like pretty much the church, just past Akatawa Road. So that whole little stretch, so you've got the Quinns there, you've got Zed there, you've got Subway there, just that little stretch, the other church there as well. All that is reduced down to 50 from 70. They're reducing the speed limit here after reviewing the current 70k limit following community concerns that it doesn't feel safe or suitable. Because we've got to remember that there are a lot of residential homes along that stretch as well. And sometimes can be quite a pain, to get into like the likes of Vista Queers and things like that. So that's kind of a good idea for doing it. Over the past 5 years, there have been 40 crashes just on that section of road. You know what the funniest thing is? That was one of those crashes. Oh my gosh. Did I ever tell anyone that? I crashed into the back of a truck. This truck was carrying beehives. All the bees were out everywhere. A lady walked past, just passed away, got stung. Anyway, I digress. That's another story for another time. Someone's got to remind me about that because I need to tell that story again. They estimate the change will reduce crashes causing injury by 28% while adding only 11 seconds to people's travel time. 11 seconds is not that long either. This part of State Highway 2 passes through a residential area with several businesses and crossings used by the locals. If you're travelling on this part of State Highway 2 recently, you might have spotted the two new average speed safety cameras they've set up there as well. The cameras aren't live yet. The area with the reduced speed limit overlaps partially with the camera area. They'll share more information about the camera, including how they work and their planned go-live date in the coming weeks, which so far looks like Monday the 14th, which is next Monday. You can give them a follow too if you aren't already set up to get updates once the reduced speed limit is in effect and about the average speed safety cameras. That's a word from our friends at NZ Transport Agency Te Waka Kotahi. 50 k's down from 70k. And can I just say, for those of you, and I'm in this boat as well, 60k is not 50k, okay? 80k is not 70k. We're not going from 80 to 60. We're going from 70 to 50. Words are which someone had told me. Ati Awatore FM, Community Pānui. Back to beats now, 90s all the way through to 10.
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0: This is Aotearoa News.
1: In this update, our foreign minister is deeply concerned about Israel's West Bank settlements, but says New Zealand won't join the action of 12 other countries. The UK is among the dozen, including France, Spain and Canada, announcing sanctions against the settlements in the occupied West Bank. Marcus Allen has more.
2: Foreign Secretary Ed Miliband says Israel's government is turning a blind eye to the ethnic cleansing of Palestinians by settlers. Winston Peters says New Zealand strongly condemns the violence against Palestinian civilians that goes against international law, but he says will refrain from actions that further undermine the prospects of peace.
1: Auckland's mayor doesn't want to see fast track become dumb track. The Auckland Council has voted unanimously to investigate ways to tell those planning fast track housing developments they're not wanted. It's considering telling developers it won't provide or fund basic services as it grapples with a potential $5 billion bill for infrastructure and operating costs. Wayne Brown says not all fast-track housing developments are bad, but quite a lot are.
3: A lot of these people are just guys who've put a deposit on a bit of farmland, got a fast-track approval for something they've got no money to do themselves, and then they're hoping to flog it to some poor person over the next few years.
1: Investigators are expected back at the scene of a fatal home-built helicopter crash in North Canterbury. One person died when the chopper came down near an aerodrome at Waimakariri's Airwell before 5:30 last night. The Civil Aviation Authority is expected to attend today for further recovery work and investigation. New research shows assisted dying measures are creating more opportunities for long-lasting memories. Ministry of Health data shows 486 people across the country had an assisted death in the year to March. Victoria University research finds knowing there's a set date can heighten the sense of impending loss, yet also allows for strengthened relationships. Lead researcher Jessica Young says people are often grateful it's an available option.
4: People describe those last days as being significant and meaningful time together as families and with friends and to do things they enjoyed doing for perhaps the last time.
1: That's news. In sport, a brace of goals from Erling Haaland has given Manchester City a 2-0 win at Porto on the opening day of the new Champions League football season. Hosts Real Madrid have beaten Inter Milan 2-1. Aston Villa opened with a 3-2 win at Club Brugge. Mitchell Santner's placed the value of potential selection in the Test side over a lucrative offer to take up a contract in Australia's Big Bash T20 League. He's turned down a 2-year deal from the Adelaide Strikers to stay on New Zealand cricket's central contract list. The four test series in Australia clashes with their domestic short format competition. Two-time defending champion Aryna Sabalenka has beaten Linda Noskova in the US Tennis Open quarterfinals, courtesy of a third set tiebreak. That's sport, I'm Malcolm Jordan.
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6: He rā mokopuna mō te rā a bā ko ngā kapua a te pō, he haunota i te ata. Piki ake te kaumātoru, heke iho, iwa.

Auntie Awatua FM, just after 10 o'clock. It is your Wednesday morning. If you're just tuning in with us this morning, good morning. Morning, beautiful. And if you have been with us all morning, always a pleasure. And to be honest, I don't know if I say this enough, but I am really indebted to our listeners, for the mere fact that, you know, and it's one of those things that it might not feel like a reaction as such when I'm sitting here right now talking to you, essentially, but there is no rapport, a tangible rapport that I can physically see or is tangible to me. But just knowing, I see the reactions, I see our Facebook, I see our social media, and I see how you all are coming through, and the comments that we get from public as well. And I just want to say thank you, honestly, thank you. Kaore, kore, e kore nei ngā mihi e mimiti kia koutou katoa. You make our job what it is, and so much fun every morning. Anyway, getting on my feels a little bit now. We'll just never mind that little notification thing right there. Look, we are talking about what is happening tomorrow here at the Runanga. Waiwhetu Marae, we have a graduation going on. We are happy to announce that the nursing cohort, I believe they're actually called let me get this right first. The Bachelor of Nursing Māori Matariki Cohort graduation is taking place tomorrow. But these are students that have worked so hard, and we've been with them, seen their journey with Whitianei in New Zealand and Welltec combined. Also thanks to us here at Runanga o Te Atiawa and Ministry of Social Development. It's going to be cool, And it's at the Marae, which is even cooler. But what that will look like, koutou mā, we have for you this morning. So kua koutou e atu ki tērā. Tuatu ki tērā. Kau anō koutou e wareware a tērā. We kia te rāhina ka whakatūwhera nei a te hikoi me ki. Arā te wiki o te reo Māori Parade is in full swing. Looks a little bit different than it did last year in terms of the way in which we will march. But that's why we're here, fam. That's why we're here, to let you in on all the behind the scenes and the tips and the tricks. The tips and the tricks and the behind the scenes. Nice. I just make up cool songs when I want to. Kaua koutou, we hea tu e te iwi. Ko tahi anake te haora kei Wanganui ia tāua, ia rātou, ia tātou, ne? So me waihotia te iarere 100.9 94.9. Throwbacks for you now. Ati awatoa. Throwbacks on.

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1: Aotearoa FM for your Wednesday morning. It's your boy Marco holding it down. Time now is just ahead of 10:30. So, poto noa te wā I a mātou. Engari, but kei a mātou ngā kaupapa nui o te wā tonu ki a koutou. Tetehi nei o ngā kaupapa nui rawa ake. He rā pōtaitanga. He rā pōtaitanga mō wai. Well, let me tell you, a graduation is being held for our Bachelor of Nursing Māori Matariki cohort. These ladies too, I think it's just ladies, there might be some dudes, I haven't met everybody, but these studious looking people here, in their flash little, you know, little white nurses fits as well, are ready to graduate. They're ready to graduate, and it's an exciting thing to see. It's happening here at Waiwhetū Marae. There will be VIP, there will be dignitaries, and there will be kaimahi from right here at Tauranga. So it's going to be a packed little area for us right here. So you might want to just be mindful of such goings on at that point in time. The ceremony, kaimahi ao, and guests are to be seated in Waiwhetū Marae for Pōhiri no later than 10:45. Okay, that's 10:45. Okay, I'm reading it from the official. So this is the time because I was told a different time earlier. Who said? Who was that said to me? Who said that to me? I must blame them for being late tomorrow. No, I'm kidding. It's what it is. You know, I've got some friends that are doing this cohort as well, and I had an opportunity to sit with them all and interview them for a kaupapa for reporting reasons. It's just beautiful. It's just beautiful, the wairua that they bring. And so, you know, some of their reasons for becoming graduates, for becoming nurses, were things like, you know, because I didn't want anyone to go without like I did when I was younger. And it's just, yeah. Oh. I just love selflessness, eh? I just love selflessness. And I'm getting in my feels again. Oh, my God. But it's beautiful. And we will be there in full force to celebrate the graduation of our incredible Bachelor of Nursing Māori Matariki cohorts. It's on Thursday, koutou mā, 10:45. Be seated in the marae. Nau mai!

rights, the right to live out our lives without fear of devastation, the right to breathe air as nature provided it, the right of future generations to a healthy existence. Let us, if we can, step back from the shadows of war, seek out

0: 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Aotearoa
1: 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And you're the best beats from the 90s, throwbacks, and so much more. Aotearoa Tour FM. More beats to come as well. Koutouma, Karen Wheeler's coming through. Tom Jones, Jesse J, Olivia Dean, who is also coming to New Zealand next month. They've just had to open a new space for her because she couldn't fit all the people that wanted to come. That's like clout right there. Love Olivia Dean. Kia mauta numai. Up next, we're going to talk about the Te Wiki o Te Reo Māori Parade happening next Monday. You don't want to miss out. 100.9, 94.9, Putanoi, Waifetu, Whanui, Aotearoa Toa.
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0: Olivia Dean, so easy to fall in love, having just sold out two shows New Zealand for next month. She's just had to open another. Aunty Abotori FM, ko tai mai mātou ki tō tātou pānui arohe o te wā.
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0: He tino kōrero te, nene he tino kōrero te wiki o Te Reo Māori Parade. Ne, kicks off next Monday, of course, the day one of our Te Wiki o Te Reo Māori. This is incredible. It's going to be an awesome kaupapa where you can join thousands of Wellingtonians as they take to the streets to celebrate Te Wiki o Te Reo Māori. A vibrant parade. There will be schools, workplaces, community groups and whānau all united by the same shared vision and kaupapa, ne? As part of the Te Reo Towns movement, the Wellington Parade will showcase what it looks like when a city comes together to see, hear and speak Te Reo Māori. That's the picture I have in my head. People are just up Lambton Key, you know, maybe more people than usual, you know, all conversing in Te Reo Māori. All you can hear left, right and centre are these, maybe not full-on sentences, but just words. You hear words here, a word there, and I don't know, it's a beautiful sight. It's a beautiful, well, vision, I guess, in my head, and a beautiful thought to have in my thinking brain. Anyway, go down if you want to get involved. You can register your group, you can gather your people and join them in bringing Te Reo Māori to the streets of Pōneke. Ne? Here's how the schedule will look. 10 a.m. participants meet at Parliament. Ne? That's where the starting point is this year. At 10:20, the MC will welcome and there will be a quick health and safety briefing. We are being MC'd by none other than our very good friend, Pere Wihongi. Kia ora, girl. Kia ora, girl. Then karakia, the address from Tamapōtaka, Waiata Tautoko, parade instructions, route briefing, official group photo, and the Pūtātara and the Pukaia signal departure for Odlands Plaza. Okay, so okay, ko tō tātou nei wāhi whakamutuna ko Odlands Plaza. Ko tāku, iti noa taua wāhi rā. Well, more so than Waitangi Park anyway, but I didn't make the rules up anyway. It's still going to be packed, and maybe there's smaller of a space, the bigger it will look when all the people on there too. Then there'll also be a bit of entertainment throughout the day as well with the likes of Te Taurawhiri I Te Reo Māori Kaimahi, Te Kura Māori o Porirua, Te Kura Kaupapa Māori o Ngā Mokopuna, Te Kura Kaupapa Māori o Ngā Mokopuna as well to whakatau and arrive everyone as well. Andrew Little, Mayor of Wellington, will be there. Te Hoku Kāinga will be there. Pere Wihongi will be there. And Te Taurawhiri Te Reo Māori Kaimahi and staff will be there to give an address as well. That's what we have to look forward to. It's going to be cool. It's going to be cool. I have to find my pin. I have a little pin, one of those waha ones that it's like, mena ka kōrero ki Te Reo Māori, me mau koe I tō pini, inā ka mohi o koe, ka mohi o e au I Te Reo. Ka mohi o māwatahi te kōrero, ne? So better find that pin. Anyway, fam, pānui arohe. Te Wiki o Te Reo Māori Parade next Monday, kicking off at 10 a.m. at Parliament. See you there.
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3: Yeah. This album is dedicated to all the teachers that told me I never amount to nothing. To all the people that lived above the buildings that I was hustling from that called the police on me when I was just trying to make some money to feed my daughter.
4: Yeah, yeah.
3: And to all my peoples in the struggle, you know what I'm saying? It's all good, baby, baby.
4: Shake it.

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1: That's right, fam. Aziawa Tour FM here for your Wednesday morning. Engari, but guess what? It's time to leave. Ko poke te wai amata I tēnei wā tonu. Just coming up to 11. Don't forget Te Yen Tobi through from 11. Sayang coming through from 3. And we have Noah later on this evening as well. So what I'm really trying... When I say that, what I'm really saying... between those lines, keep it locked on Aotearoa Tour FM for the kaupapa kōrero, for the beads, for the notices, just cause. But once again, always a pleasure being here with you guys. Hey, a bit of a sneak peek into what tomorrow will bring us. Valley Kids have just dropped their new single. It is a banger. It's a banger. It's called All Right. Check it out. It goes something like this, yeah? You wait for it. You ready? Wait for it.
2: Yeah, I try my best to hide.
1: Yes, no. That's the brand new from Valley Kids. It's called All Right. And we're chatting with Dan tomorrow. I'm so excited for this as well, man. These guys. Oh. You can tell when a song is written by a musician, eh? Like, not just like a person that knows words, eh? They are musicians. Oh, but that's probably my favourite part in that whole song, Kote Ma. So, you know what you need to do? Keep it locked on Aotearoa Tour FM. Dan coming in tomorrow. As for me and mine, I will see you back here from 7 through to 11 for tomorrow. What is tomorrow? Tomorrow's Thursday. Yes, tomorrow is Thursday. You know what? Let's just get through today first. See you guys tomorrow. Have a beautiful rest of the day. Hey, Popo. Kagite.

0: This is Aotearoa News.
1: In this update, a Ministry of Social Development commissioner has apologised to the more than 8,000 people who were told that food wasn't an essential need. One News reports MSD declined thousands of special needs grant applications for food over the past 6 years under that reasoning. The Canterbury Regional Commissioner Blair McKenzie says it's a record-keeping issue, and it's common sense that food is essential.
2: I do appreciate that clients will feel confused and probably upset, and I do want to sit here today and apologise.
1: Minister Louise Upston has refused to apologise for the error despite acknowledging it. Auckland's mayor says Fast Track isn't a disaster, but it could be. His council's considering telling developers it won't provide or fund basic services as it grapples with a potential $5 billion bill for infrastructure and operating costs. Wayne Brown says fast-track legislation needs to be tweaked to make approvals non-transferable and a requirement for the actual construction to start within 6 months. He says the approved Delmore development near Orewa is an example of why change is needed.
3: It involves sending effluent to Whangarei. It's so absurdly bad. That's actually wrecked it for all the sensible developers who made it.
1: And speaking of fast track, a proposed subdivision that could dramatically increase the population of a small central Otago town has cleared another hurdle. The Environmental Protection Authority's approved the Parkburn Quarry application in Cromwell, allowing it to move to the fast track consenting stage. The development would create about 1,000 sections in a town currently home to about 7,000 people. Investigations continue into how a home-built helicopter crashed in North Canterbury, killing its pilot. The chopper came down near an aerodrome at Waimakariri's Airwell about 5:30 last night, with the pilot the sole occupant. The Herald's Jaslyn Wales says the wreckage is covered by a black tarpaulin.
4: The only part that is visible is the back of the aircraft. You can't actually see any of the damage, but it is still sitting there.
1: That's news. In sport, LIV Golf has filed for bankruptcy protection in the United States. Contracted players will likely be free to quit as a result, but may have to chase any unpaid deals through the courts. The move is via what's known as a Chapter 11 petition. This allows a company to reorganise operations while avoiding the initiation of any lawsuits, debt collection, or other attempts to enforce closure. A plan is then often produced to pay off creditors, in this case, golfers. Reducing the penalty count and providing more solidity at set pieces remain focuses for the All Blacks after their review into the third test loss to the Springboks. They've analysed their loss 3 days and an Atlantic Ocean away from a hectic travel schedule from Johannesburg to Washington DC. That's sport. I'm Malcolm Jim.

Fur Patrol on Aotearoa Tauri FM. You're here with Toby. Tēnā koutou e te whānau and welcome along. Hope you're enjoying your Wednesday. Looking like a nice little day today. Fine today, then cloud developing at night, but do be ready because northerlies developing late morning, becoming gusty this afternoon. High as low of 10, high of 15. I wasn't used to just seeing the low be double digits. Excuse me. Not too shabby, although do keep an eye out for Thursday because it looks like it's going to be a little bit on the wetter side. A few showers turning to rain and all that, so do keep that in mind for tomorrow. But today it is lovely, beautiful blue skies, sun is shining, it is good times all around. Just me at the moment, unfortunately. T feeling a bit mawiwi. T wishing you all the very best. Definitely it has been a hectic week for all of us, so much stuff happening with the iwi, with the runanga around the place, so definitely need a rest every now and then. 100% with you for the next couple of hours, and we're going to be listening to some awesome waiata on top of that as well. We've got some great kōrero coming up, one of which is important news about gambling harm awareness week. We're going to be sharing some kōrero with you about that and how to keep an eye on that and look after one another, your friends, your whānau, your tamariki, all involved. That is coming up, so do keep an ear out for that. Here for you now, it's always with you, always with me on Aotearoa Tauri FM.

Joe Satriani on RTR and you're here with Toby. Later in the show, we're going to be talking about Wellington Free Ambulance because this week they've got their onesie day appeal, looking for donations and get the tamariki involved all onesied up. We'll tell you more information about how you can get involved and what you should know about it soon. Anana Waitai, Whaiakane, we got Gloria Estefan, Maoli, and here for you now is Dire Straits with Walk Alive on RTR 2FM.

0: Flory Estefano, Miami Sound Machine on Aotearoa Tauriffin. You're here with Toby. Keep listening. We're going to be talking about gambling harm awareness week, giving you important information on how you can keep one another safe in the world of gambling. More information to come on Aotearoa Tauriffin.
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Coterie on Aotearoa Tori Whenua here with Toby, and we are proud to be supporting Te Rau Tarukura 2027. Save the date for the 30th of January at the 50 Park. We'll see you there. Here for you now is DVOG with Sun Machine on Aotearoa Tori Whenua.

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You're here with Toby. Let's have a chat about onesie and free ambulance, because this week is their onesie appeal, a big donation drive that they run once a week, every week, of course, culminating in onesie day. I remember growing up really enjoying this because you get to go to school in a onesie and just hang out and have a good time. But I didn't understand the meaning of that back when I was younger, but it's more important now as I understand it. Because, of course, Wellington Free Ambulance is a free service. It's funded through various means, but one of which is it's funded through the community. We got to give a donation so that they can look after us and be there when they need us, because the last thing you want to deal with when you are in need of an ambulance is for someone to say, do you mind if we send you an invoice? It's not the thing you want to be hearing at that time, so it's very important that they are still a free service that serves the region of Wanaka. That looks after the Whanganui Atara. It's very important indeed. So they do the onesies to catch everyone's eyes, but bring it towards the bigger point of looking for donations. This year, they're looking for $250,000 to go towards their operations cost and everything they need for equipment. At the moment, they're doing pretty well for the early parts of the week. They are currently at about $48,500. Making their way up. Of course, the big onesie day is Friday the 11th of September. That's going to be the big drive for it. You'll see people out and about with donation buckets. Do give them time if you can. If you can spare something, it's well worth doing. And if you want to do it online, go to onesieday.co.nz for more information, and if you want to make a donation as well. On top of that, they have actually doing a partnership with their principal partner, Silk, who is going to be doubling all of the donations, which is definitely going to be a big help as well. Once again, onesieday.co.nz for more information and to make a donation to help out the Wellington Free Ambulance. Here for you now, Sun and Water will drop it down on RTL Toy FM.